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1: Counter-terrorism police say Anne Widdecombe was the victim of a targeted attack. The 78-year-old was found dead at her home on Dartmoor last Thursday. Assistant Commissioner Lawrence Taylor is head of counter-terrorism policing.
2: We are still working to understand the extent of any planning or preparation and the motivation that sits behind that attack. We have also been granted a warrant of further detention, which means the suspect can now be held for questioning for up to 7 days under the Terrorism Act.
1: £10 billion wasted, NHS staff not properly protected, and a tech system in crisis. That's the finding of the COVID inquiry on PPE. Its author, Baroness Heather Hallett, says there were significant failings.
3: It was difficult to work out what was needed, what was being supplied, and what was being transported. The technology and data systems for emergency procurement and distribution were outdated. These were systemic failures which could have been avoided.
1: The long-delayed Hillsborough law has cleared the House of Commons. MPs have voted unanimously on new rules which would prevent cover-ups linked to failures of the state. Sir Keir Starmer says it's a crucial piece of legislation.
4: Time and again, the cry for justice was ignored by the British state because of who the victims are, because they're working class.
1: Ships passing through the Strait of Hormuz will now not be charged a 20% fee by the United States. Donald Trump has rowed back on the levy. Foreign Secretary Yvette Cooper says there should be minimal interference.
5: I think what we're seeing happening at the moment is the escalation of rhetoric around the conflict and the putting on of pressure. But our position remains the same. We support freedom of navigation. We are opposed to tolls.
1: Chancellor Rachel Reeves has delivered her annual Mansion House speech. She says the British economy is strong and Britain has beaten the odds once again. And Spain are through to the final of the World Cup after beating France 2-0. That's the latest from Radio News Hub. I'm David Hall.
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1: Another fine and dry morning with prolonged sunny periods. There's a chance of an odd thundery shower in the southwest. Very warm or hot though, with a high of 30 degrees Celsius.
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1: Anne Widdecombe died in a brutal and targeted attack. Counter-terrorism police say they've been given more time to question their 28-year-old suspect after the former minister was found dead at her home on Dartmoor last Thursday. It comes as Devon and Cornwall police have been forced to defend their response to her death. Here's Police Commissioner Alison Hernandez.
2: I'm confident that Devon and Cornwall police has provided a substantial and professional response to Anne Widdecombe's death. I'm sure the impact of this major operation has meant that some people have had to wait longer for routine services.
1: Former Prime Minister Boris Johnson has defended his handling of PPE during the COVID pandemic. The official inquiry has found £10 billion was wasted on equipment, with contracts awarded to those connected to MPs and government officials. But Mr. Johnson stands by his record.
3: I'd like to see people who criticise the UK's response to the COVID pandemic. We got a huge amount of PPE at incredible speed, and I'm very proud of the result.
1: The Hillsborough law has been unanimously backed by MPs. New legislation will force public officials and authorities to cooperate when investigations and inquiries take place. Speaking in the Commons for the first time since his by-election victory, Andy Burnham says Parliament needed to right the wrongs.
4: For 20 years, an entire English city was crying injustice correctly, and yet this place ignored them for all of that time.
1: Donald Trump has reversed plans to charge ships a 20% fee to pass through the Strait of Hormuz.
5: I was called by different people, different countries, all of the people that we all know, and they said, we'd love to do it a different way. We'd love to invest in the United States with billions and billions of dollars. And I like that, actually, because I don't think anybody should be able to charge a fee for the Strait.
1: And Spain are through to the final of the World Cup after beating France 2-0. That's the latest from Radio News Hub. I'm David Hall.
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1: Another fine and dry morning with prolonged sunny periods. There's a chance of an odd thundery shower in the southwest. Very warm or hot though, with a high of 30 degrees Celsius.
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1: Counter-terrorism police say Anne Widdecombe was the victim of a targeted attack. The 78-year-old was found dead at her home on Dartmoor last Thursday. Assistant Commissioner Lawrence Taylor is head of counter-terrorism policing.
2: We are still working to understand the extent of any planning or preparation and the motivation that sits behind that attack. We have also been granted a warrant of further detention, which means the suspect can now be held for questioning for up to 7 days under the Terrorism Act.
1: £10 billion wasted, NHS staff not properly protected, and a tech system in crisis. That's the finding of the COVID inquiry on PPE. Its author, Baroness Heather Hallett, says there were significant failings.
3: It was difficult to work out what was needed, what was being supplied, and what was being transported. The technology and data systems for emergency procurement and distribution were outdated. These were systemic failures which could have been avoided.
1: The long-delayed Hillsborough law has cleared the House of Commons. MPs have voted unanimously on new rules which would prevent cover-ups linked to failures of the state. Sir Keir Starmer says it's a crucial piece of legislation.
4: Time and again, the cry for justice was ignored by the British state because of who the victims are. Because they're working class.
1: Ships passing through the Strait of Hormuz will now not be charged a 20% fee by the United States. Donald Trump has rowed back on the levy. Foreign Secretary Yvette Cooper says there should be minimal interference.
5: I think what we're seeing happening at the moment is the escalation of rhetoric around the conflict and the putting on of pressure. But our position remains the same. We support freedom of navigation. We are opposed to tolls.
1: Chancellor Rachel Reeves has delivered her annual Mansion House speech. She says the British economy is strong and Britain has beaten the odds once again. And Spain are through to the final of the World Cup after beating France 2-0. That's the latest from Radio News Hub. I'm David Hall.
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1: Another fine and dry morning with prolonged sunny periods. There's a chance of an odd thundery shower in the southwest. Very warm or hot though, with a high of 30 degrees Celsius.
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1: Anne Widdecombe died in a brutal and targeted attack. Counter-terrorism police say they've been given more time to question their 28-year-old suspect after the former minister was found dead at her home on Dartmoor last Thursday. It comes as Devon and Cornwall police have been forced to defend their response to her death. Here's Police Commissioner Alison Hernandez.
2: I'm confident that Devon and Cornwall police has provided a substantial and professional response to Anne Widdecombe's death. I'm sure the impact of this major operation has meant that some people have had to wait longer for routine services.
1: Former Prime Minister Boris Johnson has defended his handling of PPE during the COVID pandemic. The official inquiry has found £10 billion was wasted on equipment, with contracts awarded to those connected to MPs and government officials. But Mr. Johnson stands by his record.
3: I'd like to see people who criticise the UK's response to the COVID pandemic. We got a huge amount of PPE at incredible speed, and I'm very proud of the result.
1: The Hillsborough law has been unanimously backed by MPs. New legislation will force public officials and authorities to cooperate when investigations and inquiries take place. Speaking in the Commons for the first time since his by-election victory, Andy Burnham says Parliament needed to right the wrongs.
4: For 20 years, an entire English city was crying injustice correctly, and yet this place ignored them for all of that time.
1: Donald Trump has reversed plans to charge ships a 20% fee to pass through the Strait of Hormuz.
5: I was called by different people, different countries, all of the people that we all know, and they said, we'd love to do it a different way. We'd love to invest in the United States with billions and billions of dollars. And I like that, actually, because I don't think anybody should be able to charge a fee for the Strait.
1: And Spain are through to the final of the World Cup after beating France 2-0. That's the latest from Radio News Hub. I'm David Hall.
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1: Another fine and dry morning with prolonged sunny periods. There's a chance of an odd thundery shower in the southwest. Very warm or hot though, with a high of 30 degrees Celsius.
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1: Today's the day England take on Argentina for a spot in the World Cup final. It's a game with plenty of history and a huge rivalry, and some fans say it's time England got revenge for the hand of God. Standing in the way is the current World Cup holders and, of course, Lionel Messi, but England fan Martin is feeling confident.
2: Kate Verdy doing well. Verdy against Argentina, I thought were brilliant. If you look at it that way, we've got to be as good as Kate Verdy. And so if Kate Verdy can take him to a draw, in theory, and it didn't always work out well, but it's stuff from Carver, really.
1: The game gets underway at 8 o'clock tonight, and the winners will play Spain in the final. Counter-terrorism police are looking into a potentially extreme left-wing motive over the death of Anne Widdecombe. Detectives say it was a targeted attack. They're also probing as to whether the attacker was planning further violence against other high-profile figures. A 28-year-old British man arrested in South Yorkshire on Saturday remains in custody. 16 and 17-year-olds are set to face voluntary overnight social media curfews, the shutdown of infinite scrolling, and breaks in AI chatbot use. It's part of the government's wider restrictions on social media for children, but older teenagers will be able to switch off these settings if they want to. Last month, Sir Keir Starmer announced a social media ban for under-16s, including the likes of Snapchat, YouTube, and TikTok. Chancellor Rachel Reeves has delivered her annual Mannion House speech. She says Britain has beaten the odds once again.
3: The British economy is strong. At the start of this year, Britain had the fastest economic growth of any country in the G7. Last year, borrowing fell, its lowest level in 6 years. Investment is up, productivity is up, and wages are up too.
1: And people suspected of having Alzheimer's disease in Scotland will now be able to get a blood test for the condition through their GP. It's part of what's been described as a landmark study, with over 50 GPs in Scotland taking part. It aims to explore how the tests could speed up diagnosis and give people the help they need sooner. That's the latest from Radio News Hub. I'm Frankie Hersine.
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1: Low cloud lingering on the eastern coast with a chance of some rain in the southwest. Elsewhere, it's another dry day with plenty of sunshine, with highs of 30 degrees Celsius in the south and 27 in the north.
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1: England get a shot at the World Cup final tonight as they take on Argentina in the semi-final in Atlanta. Boss Thomas Tuchel says that his side are ready to face an Argentina team fueled by history, but believes his side have the grit and the mentality to overcome the reigning champions. These England fans tell us who's been the star player of the tournament.
2: Well, you've got to say Jude Bellingham, haven't you?
3: You've got to say Bellingham and Kane.
4: If he does play like he should do, then Bellingham is definitely one of the top players thus far.
5: Yeah,
6: I like him.
5: Yeah, outstanding.
7: Harry Kane. And brilliant.
1: The game gets underway at 8 o'clock tonight, and the winners will play Spain in the final after they beat France last night. Elsewhere today, counter-terrorism police are looking into whether Anne Widdecombe's murder was motivated by left-wing extremism. Detectives say her death was a targeted attack. They're also investigating whether the suspect was planning more attacks against Reform UK figures. A 28-year-old British man is currently being held on suspicion of terrorism offences and murder. So Keir Starmer faces his final cabinet and PMQs today, with Andy Burnham set to replace him next week. The outgoing Prime Minister will hold farewell talks with senior ministers today. He's also recently held a reception attended by campaigners whose causes he'd supported. He says they made him who he is. 16 and 17-year-olds are set to face voluntary restrictions on their social media use. Things like curfews, a ban on infinite scrolling, and breaks in AI chatbot use will be included, but older teenagers will be able to turn off these settings if they want to. It's part of the government's wider social media restrictions for young people. The Chancellor's been talking up the British economy. She delivered her annual Mansion House speech and says she's made a significant difference.
8: If I had said 2 years ago that this is where we would be today, many people would have doubted it, but we have proven the doubters wrong. Through strength, through resilience and through determination, Britain has beaten the odds once again.
1: And Big Brother co-host Will Best is the latest celebrity confirmed to be hitting the dance floor in the next series of Strictly Come Dancing. He says it's an absolute dream. That's the latest from Radio News Hub. I'm Frankie Hersine.
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1: Low cloud lingering on the eastern coast with a chance of some rain in the southwest. Elsewhere, it's another dry day with plenty of sunshine, with highs of 30 degrees Celsius in the south and 27 in the north.
11: Psst. You. Yeah, you. Listening to the radio. Up to whatever. We just wanted to let you know there's a lotto draw coming up and...
12: It could be you.
11: Yeah, what he said. Lotto, from the National Lottery. 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Players must be 18 or over.
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0: Good morning. Here we go again then. Delight Radio Breakfast on Hump Day Wednesday, the 15th of July today. And another hot one. Cool, blimey, isn't it just? But I'm not going to complain because I'm liking it. Right then, that was Sax and Nobody Believes Me. And we got some Billy Griffin coming up in just a moment or two, talking about something far removed from the sunshine, to be honest. 7 minutes past seven, hope you're well.
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What a great track. Billy Griffin and Hold Me Tighter in the Rain. Not much of that around anywhere anytime soon. Looking at the old weather map for this morning, another hot one generally across the UK. A little bit of cloud up in northeast Scotland there, and some teeny bits of cloud as well across sort of central England and Wales, it looks like, and a little bit of East Anglia. But everywhere else, it's going to be another hot one.

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0: That was by Elements of Life featuring Elaine. There you go. Right, let's take our first look then out and about on the old roads this morning. See how things are shaping up out there. We've got on the A207, that's the Crayford Road, Crayford, both ways is closed. That is due to emergency water main repairs between the Retail Park and Tower Park Road. On Creek Road in Greenwich, the A200, the road is closed eastbound due to emergency gas repairs. That's from Norway Street to Greenwich Church Street at the market there. Expect delays. The Bickley Park Road in Chislehurst, that's the A222. Both ways is closed due to a burst water main between Blackbrook Lane and Summer Hill. On the A13 Canning Town, we've got a lane blocked and queuing traffic there for 2 miles due to a broken down car on the A13 coming into town. On the Canning Town flyover, congestion is back to the Beckton flyover. And on the M25 in Kent, traffic is easing following the clearance of an accident on the clockwise side just before Junction 3. That's the Swanley Interchange. And on the A246 Leatherhead Road, Great Bookham. Great name, though. Good one for a football referee. Temporary traffic lights due to emergency repairs and gas main work on the Leatherhead Road, affecting traffic both ways near to Norbury Way at the moment. And on the A3 in Tolworth, southbound, the entry slip road is closed. That's due to emergency repairs and roadworks at the Kingston Road at the Tolworth Junction. That's the latest. We'll check again in the next hour.
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0: Big old song on Delight Radio at the moment. That is Crossroads featuring Claire. Midnight Fantasy, 7:25 UK time, wherever you are, whatever you're up to. Thanks for choosing Delight Radio. It's always a pleasure to have your company. Let's have a look at the national days for the 15th of July. Then is a selection. We've got St. Swithin's Day here in the UK. This honours the 9th century Bishop of Winchester. I always wonder where it came from. And you know what they say, if it rains on St. Swithin's Day, it will rain continually for 40 days and 40 nights. Well, I don't think there's much chance of that happening, do you? It's also today World Youth Skills Day. This is UN recognised, and this is about schools, colleges, their work with the young, training and careers for them as well, all about stuff like that. National I Love Horses Day as well today. Very popular, unsurprisingly, in the equestrian world. And also, how about this one to finish with for this morning? Be a Dork Day. And you know, I looked up, I thought, what is the actual definition of a dork? And what it tells me is this: socially or physically awkward, foolish or uncool. Well, what do you reckon then, eh? We got more music on the way shortly, but now, here's today's business news.
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2: The FTSE 100 shrugged off a weak start to close higher on Tuesday as soft US inflation figures helped offset jitters caused by soaring oil prices. The FTSE closed up 31 points at 10,529. Red tape in the UK's financial industry can help flush out excessive profits, but should not cap the amount that banks earn. That's according to Andrew Bailey, boss of the Bank of England. He's told City bosses that arguing for less regulation was unhelpfully reductive, but the central bank was open to tweaking the existing rules. The government must stand up to the food industry after decades of failure to tackle obesity that is costing the country tens of billions a year. A group of MPs have called for all outdoor advertising of junk food to be banned, and front of pack labelling should be mandatory to tackle England's obesity epidemic. And TikTok is driving consumers back to local high streets. More than 10 million people visited a cafe or shop that they discovered on the platform.
3: You come over the shoulder, it's cold, but my arms are open wide. The less that you know, more that you

That's Julia and Sam Wilder and One Way Love Affair. I don't know about you, but it don't sound right to me. 7.30 is the time here in the UK. We'll be taking our first look at the mainline trains and the London Underground shortly after we've heard from Rena Scott in just a moment. But I've got a bit of news for you today. You may remember, if you're a regular listener to Delight, my predecessor on The Breakfast Show, Paul Saxon. Well, I'm delighted to say that Paul is going to be back this afternoon doing a special show on Afternoon Delight today between 1 and 4. So if you can make that, then do sort of have a tune in and drop him a message and give him a big old welcome back to Delight Radio. It'd be great to hear him.

find out what's happening out and about there. Firstly, as ever, on the main line, and here's how we're shaping up. No services on Greater Anglia between Stratford and Lea Bridge at the moment. That is emergency engineering work at Stratford. Buses run instead of trains on Transport for Wales between somewhere in Aberystwyth. I do apologise. It's the same place that we had to read out the other day that I had terrible trouble pronouncing. McInlith is as close as I can get, and a reduced service between McInlith and Shrewsbury as well. Hot weather and a shortage of trains causing that. No service on

Western Railway stations closed and trains are not stopping at Berrylands as ongoing engineering work. A reduced service on the Great Western Railway at Swan.

That's following an earlier broken down train. That's it for the main line. Let's have a look then on the London Underground just now. On the District Line, we've still got trains not stopping westbound on the District.

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New Jack Swing, which I must admit, New Jack Swing, I've never heard what that is, but now I know a little bit. Anyway, it was written, produced, and performed by Morrison. It was released in, he's a clever old clog, isn't he? Released in 1996 as the third single from his album of the same name. It was number one for 2 weeks in the UK and peaked at number two on the US Billboard Hot 100 in 1997. It was also nominated for the Best British Single at the 1997 Brit Awards. Its lyrical themes are of betrayal and personal comeback. And Morrison wrote this after turning his life around after a short prison term. It is regarded as a classic of UK 90s soul. So I reckon it's time for us to hear it.

0: Chef. It is a good one, isn't it? Mark Morrison and Return of the Mac. Do like that song. 7:48, up in just a moment, we've got Change featuring Tanya Michelle Smith. And Embrace Me Right Now, if you will. I don't think so. It's too early and it's too hot.
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Let's continue with that. This is Tuxedo and Think Twice. ...7:53 here in the UK. Working our way up towards the news at...

I reckon thinking once takes enough effort in this heat, honestly, but thinking twice, my goodness me. Okay, we've got some A.D. Silliman and I Remember to take us to the news at 8. Time to go and top up your water bottle, get another cup of tea, and I shall see you in a few minutes' time. Don't go far. I never thought that we had something special like ice and

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1: Today's the day England take on Argentina for a spot in the World Cup final. It's a game with plenty of history and a huge rivalry, and some fans say it's time England got revenge for the hand of God. But standing in their way is the current World Cup holders and, of course, Lionel Messi. But his fans are trying his luck ahead of the match.
2: I'd like to think England are quite unsure. On the last two games, I've always said England will lose. And they've won.
1: Well, the winners will play Spain in the final. They booked their place last night after beating France 2-0. Counter-terrorism police are looking into a potentially extreme left-wing motive over the murder of Anne Widdecombe. Detectives say it was a targeted attack. They're also probing as to whether the attacker was planning further violence against other high-profile figures. A 28-year-old man arrested in South Yorkshire on Saturday remains in custody. 16 and 17-year-olds are set to face voluntary overnight social media curfews, the shutdown of infinite scrolling, and breaks in AI chatbot use. It's part of the government's wider restrictions on social media for children, but older teenagers will be able to switch off these settings if they want to. Last month, Keir Starmer announced a social media ban for under-16s, including the likes of Snapchat, TikTok, and YouTube. All outdoor advertising of junk food should be banned and front-of-pack labelling should be mandatory. That's according to the government's Health and Social Care Committee as they set out to tackle obesity. Louise Payne is from the British Obesity Society.
3: It's a step in the right direction, I suppose, but I don't think it should be the main focus. I don't really know how much people actually take that much consideration of the front-of-pack labelling. I know there's a lot of things that already have front-of-pack labelling, like nutrition, on there, and I do think that there's so many other things that should be done.
1: And people suspected of having Alzheimer's disease in Scotland will now be able to get a blood test for the condition through their GP. It's part of what's been described as a landmark study, with over 50 GPs in Scotland taking part. It aims to explore how the test could speed up diagnosis and give people the help they need sooner. That's the latest from Radio News Hub. I'm Frankie Hersine.
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1: Low cloud lingering on the eastern coast with a chance of some rain in the southwest. Elsewhere, it's another dry day with plenty of sunshine, with highs of 30 degrees Celsius in the south and 27 in the north.
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12: 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You. 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

0: Burning Temptation. That comes from one of my favourites of the new young singers. Listen to me sounding like some sort of old duffer, but then I guess I am really. That is Jalen Ngonda. Fantastic. Burning Temptation on Delight Radio Breakfast. Bringing us into our middle hour of the show. It's 8 minutes past 8 UK time. And coming up, as well as all your traffic and travel, train and tube news in this hour, we've got celebrity birthdays to look at. And two from one comes from the wonderful Claudia Campagnol. So we'll bring that to you in the not too distant future. Bringing it to you right now. Do you remember this old classic, Black Box?
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the Womack Sisters, and If I Let You. Loads of great shows to come on Delight Radio today, as you well know, including, if you were with us in the last hour, you'd have heard me talking about this, but we are plugging it to the nines, and rightly so. My predecessor here on The Breakfast Show, Paul Saxon, he's back with a special afternoon delight today from 1 until 4. So after Mick, he'll be here, and before Mark Dodson on Drive Time. Tune in if you can. Give him a lovely warm welcome back to the station. The thing is, once you've been on Delight, it is a very family orientated station. Once you've been on, you never really leave. You may go off and do other things, but you tend to always find your way back. That's basically how it works. That's a sign of a good station as well. It's 8:19, traffic and travel on the way after the call notes, and you're never too young.

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1: The cool notes, you're never too young. Let's have a look then at the latest out and about on the roads in and around the London area. The A2 in Gravesend, we got slow traffic there westbound just before the Bean interchange, coming from Cobham and Strood. Travel time 10 minutes through it. The A406 North Circular Road at Bowes Park, we got the usual queues there. Northbound around Green Lanes at the Clockhouse interchange, taking around 20 minutes to work your way through that one at the minute. On the North Circular as well in Neasden this time, queuing traffic westbound from the M1 Junction 1 at Staples Corner to Brentfield Road by the IKEA there. Take around quarter of an hour to get through that, we're advised. The M11, Greater London, we got stop-start traffic there southbound just before Junction 4 for the North Circular Road. Around 20 minutes is currently taking to get through. We got traffic congestion. It's a good job I'm not a doctor, innit? On the A13 westbound from Raynham to Barking and the Lodge Avenue flyover. Travel time around 25 minutes through that one. The A2 Shooters Hill Road in Blackheath. We've got queuing traffic there coming into town from Blackheath Common to Deptford Bridge. Travel time 15 minutes through that one. And the M4 coming onto the elevated section. We've got delays there eastbound coming into town from Junction 3, that's Hayes, to Junction 2 at Brentford, around 20 minutes to get through there as well. Wandsworth Bridge Road in Fulham, the A217 traffic has returned to normal there, northbound just before the New Kings Road, and queuing traffic at the moment on the A1 southbound at the A411 Barnet Lane at Stirling Corner. This is the A1 at Boreham Wood. Travel time is around 10 minutes through that one. That'll do. We'll take a last look in about an hour or so's time.
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4: Spain are through to the final of the World Cup. They beat France 2-0 in Dallas and will now face either England or Argentina in the final. Speaking of England, they're in preparations for their semi-final tonight. Jordan Pickford says they're taking it one game at a time.
5: In 2018, we had the opportunity to get to the final, and it's the same regardless of the rivalry. I think it's about us being at our best. Yeah, to get to a final in a World Cup is going to be a great honour, and that's what the challenge is.
4: Elsewhere, Manchester United have confirmed the signing of Aston Villa midfielder Yuri Tielemans. The Reds have paid £35 million for the Belgian, who's agreed a five-year contract. Golf's biggest stars have arrived on Merseyside ahead of the Open in Birkdale. Former Open champion and current Masters champion Rory McIlroy says it's a special event.
6: This is obviously a huge championship, brings me back to, so always great to be back.
4: And in cricket, India have beaten England by 6 wickets in the first day at Edgbaston to lead the three-match series.
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Sunshine on Delight Radio Breakfast. That is the Blue Lab Beats featuring Jamila Woods and Slow Heart. So we just had the sports news there. I don't know about you, but I watched that Spain-France semi-final last night, expecting to see a bit of a classic, but really, what a letdown. I mean, Spain controlled the entire match, really, and France, well, they were just awful, weren't they? So let's see what we get tomorrow, tonight rather, when we being England, of course, take on Argentina, a historic classic battle. And yeah, let's hope that Argentina turn up a bit like France. And but I reckon we're going to do it. I just get a feeling we've got some momentum there. We've got Harry, we've got Jude, and Declan's back as well. Declan Rice, and I reckon we're going to have too much. Got to watch out for, obviously, Messi and a few of the other Argentinian lads, but I fancy us to do it, I really do, so we'll see what happens. I'm also debating where to watch it as well. Last night, I watched the game at home, no problem at all, no alcohol whatsoever, so I'm debating whether to watch it at home again tonight, or to go up to our local social club where a few people gather to watch it. And it's obviously, you know, on a much bigger screen, and there's a good atmosphere up there as well. But likely it is I'd have to have a couple of beers. A couple's okay, isn't it? But I have got to think about the show tomorrow, of course. So I'll see what's happening. I'll contact one or two people during the day, but I reckon it's going to be a much better game than last night. Well, I certainly hope so anyway. Awful it was, terrible. And also, as we just heard from Rory McIlroy as well, the start of the Open on Thursday at Royal Birkdale. It's going to be fantastic. He'll be one of the big favourites as well for that. Anyway, enough of the sport. Let's get a two from one going, shall we, at 8:34. This is Claudia Campagnol.

What a woman. That's two from Claudia Campanile. First up, it was Everything's Okay, and then Do You Love Me? Of course we do, Claudia. Of course we do. We got celebrity birthdays on the way shortly, but first up, got another full-length belter for you. This is McFadden and Whitehead.

0: just makes you feel so good, right? McFadden and Whitehead, ain't no stopping us now. Delight Radio, play the music you want to hear. And that continues shortly with some Alice Hour. 8:47 UK time. Very good morning to you if you've only recently just joined us. Where have you been? We've been here since 7, mate.
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That's the wonderful Alice Hour and Turn Back Time. 15th of July, let's take a look at some celebrity birthdays for you then. We got Rembrandt, the legendary Dutch painter. He was born on this day in 1606 and left us in 1669. And then we've got iconic record producer and I believe founded and worked with such groups as Frankie Goes to Hollywood and the Buggles as well. Back in the day, that's Trevor Horn. He's 77 years old today. Then fantastic TV comedy actress Celia Imrie. She is 74 years old today. A bit younger, we got comedian and TV host Jimmy Carr. He's 54 years old today. And then one of my favourite TV actresses, the brilliant Jill Halfpenny. She is 51 years old today. And then to finish with another fantastic Oscar-winning actor from the States, Forrest Whitaker. He that film, The Last King of Scotland, if you've ever seen that, he's in that with James McAvoy. And Forrest plays Idi Amin. Fantastic film. He is 65 years old today. So happy heavenly birthday to old Rembrandt there. Happy birthday to the others. And a happy birthday to you or anyone you may know who's celebrating today.

the one and only Dionne Warwick and Walk On By on Delight Radio. Some Grace Webber is going to take us to the news at 9 o'clock, and that means those breakfast smoothies are on the way, plus our countdown to Mick Brown.

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1: England gets a shot of the World Cup final tonight as they take on Argentina in the semi-final in Atlanta. Boss Thomas Tuchel says that his side are ready to face an Argentina team fueled by history, but believes his side have the grit and the mentality to overcome the reigning champions. Goalkeeper Jordan Pickford says his side are ready for it.
2: Got to take their moments in your career. Looking back at 2018, then two Euro finals as well. So you've got to take their moments and learn from them. And this is our moment to go and play against Argentina and hopefully come out on top.
1: Well, the winners will play Spain in the final on Sunday. They beat tournament favourites France last night. Elsewhere today, counter-terrorism police are looking into a potentially extreme left-wing motive over the death of Anne Widdecombe. They're also probing as to whether the attacker was planning further violence against other high-profile figures. A 28-year-old British man arrested in South Yorkshire on Saturday remained in custody. 16 and 17-year-olds are set to face voluntary restrictions on their social media use. Things like curfews, a ban on infinite scrolling, and breaks in AI chatbot use will be included, but older teens will be able to turn it off if they want to. Thames Waters revealed they're facing a debt mountain of close to £20 billion. The UK's biggest water supplier did report profits in the year to the end of March, though. They're now looking to secure a rescue deal after Environment Secretary Emma Reynolds said she didn't think their plans would protect customers or the environment. MPs are calling for new methods to tackle the obesity crisis. The Health and Social Care Committee say outdoor advertising of junk food should be banned and front-of-pack labelling should be mandatory. Louise Payne is from the British Obesity Society.
3: It's absolutely not the parents' fault at all, because it is just the environment that we're living in. The food that's being advertised to us, the food that's cheaper, it's difficult to kind of follow it, I guess, a healthy, balanced diet.
1: And Keir Starmer faces his final cabinet and PMQs today, with Andy Burnham set to replace him next week. He also recently held a reception attended by campaigners whose causes he'd supported. He says they made him who he is. That's the latest from Radio News Hub. I'm Frankie Hersine.
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1: Low cloud lingering on the eastern coast with a chance of some rain in the southwest. Elsewhere, it's another dry day with plenty of sunshine, with highs of 30 degrees Celsius in the south and 27 in the north.
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12: The perfect start to your day. Ian Williams, playing the music you want to hear on D.

6 minutes past 9. That is Miss C Line on Delight Radio and Delicate. Right, we've had a busy old morning up to now. Time for us to sit back, relax, and enjoy Chef's Breakfast Smoothies. Here's what he's got for us.

0: Yes, why don't you stay indeed? Oh, Chef. Top work, my friend, top work. We've got tonight, brilliant version from the magnificent Patty Austin there. And before that, George Michael. And such a haunting song, I find that one, but beautiful, beautifully delivered. George Michael and A Different Corner. Those are today's breakfast smoothies, full of ice as well this morning. Keep us nice and cool. We'll have another couple tomorrow for you.
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1: 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This is Jones in the moment, and after this, we should be taking our final look on the show this morning.

0: Oh, that was so good. Jones and In the Moment. Let's take our final look then at the road situation on the M11. We've got the usual delays there. Southbound before Junction 4. That's for the A406 North Circular Road. On the A13 in Dagenham, we've got traffic congestion there. Westbound from Raynham to Barking and the Lodge Avenue flyover. Around 20 minutes is going to take you to get around there. On the A2, Shooters Hill Road at Blackheath, we've got the usual slow traffic there. Coming into town from Blackheath Common to Deptford Bridge, travel time around 10 minutes. M4, the elevated section in Greater London, coming into town eastbound from Junction 3 at Hayes to Junction 2. The A4 for Brentford is pretty busy, around 15 minutes and time required to get through at the moment. On the A2, South East London, traffic has returned to normal there, westbound between the A221 Danson Road at the Danson Interchange and between the A2213. That's Kidbrook Park Road at the Kidbrook Interchange. Wandsworth Bridge Road in Fulham, the A217, traffic's returned to normal there. On the A1 in Boreham Wood, we got queuing traffic southbound at Barnet Lane. That's at Stirling Corner, travel time around a quarter of an hour through there. And back onto the M25 in Surrey, this time delays anti-clockwise just before Junction 12 of the M3. It's taking around 20 minutes to work through that one. And on the A12 in Redbridge, we've got queuing traffic there westbound just before the North Circular Road at the Redbridge roundabout. Travel time around 10 minutes through there. That's the latest for you. Good luck travelling around today. Don't forget Mark Dodson on Drive Time here on Delight from 4 o'clock through until 7. Getting you home in the sunshine. He'll keep you right up to speed with what's going on out and about with regards to traffic and travel.
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6: Game of Thrones fans will be scrambling to get their hands on the latest merch. The Royal Mint is launching two collectible Ice and Fire 50p coins to mark 15 years of the fantasy drama. Fans can order the coins today for delivery in the autumn. Line of Duty star Adrian Dunbar's been talking up Series 7 of the hit drama. The show, which won't return until 2027, reunites him with co-stars Vicky McClure and Martin Compston. But the actor who plays Ted Hastings says it's the big series guest star that fans should watch out for.
7: Robert Carlyle's got a very, very interesting character. I think people are going to be fascinated to see what he gets up to. It's a brilliant character and he's a brilliant actor.
6: And Gloria Hunniford has revealed she has no intention of stopping after decades of broadcasting. The 86-year-old is to be celebrated in a special night of programmes looking back on her career. She's fronted shows including Rip Off Britain, Loose Women, Sunday Sunday, and was the first woman to have her own daily radio show.
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10: Howdy, this is Andy from Mama's Gun. It's a fact, the only way to start your morning is with Ian Williams on Delight Breakfast, playing the music you want to hear.

Thank you very much, Shandy. That's Mama's Gun and The Hardest Yards. We got newspaper headlines on the way. That'll be after Mitchum Yacoub and Gold.

Mitch and Mikub featuring Davina there and Gold. Let's take a look at some headlines then for the today. We've got in the Daily Mirror, World Cup features heavily, of course. You can do this. There's a big old picture of Harry and Jude having a little embrace there. The Sun go with It's in Your Hands Now, Lads. Obviously a football reference. The Daily Express, something similar. Roar Them On. Roar Them On, they go with. In the Metro, they got a picture of Keir Starmer in an England shirt. It says, don't jinx it, Keir. The Daily Star, they go with three Lion L's. Very clever. So they're talking about Lionel Messi in there as well. But, of course, wishing England well. In the Daily Mail, Widdicombe suspect probed over left-wing extremism is what they lead with. The Times go with something similar. Widdicombe suspect may have targeted other MPs. In The Guardian, police examine possible left-wing motive for Widdicombe murder is on their front page. In The Eye, Widdicombe killed in targeted attack, UK counter-terrorist police chief reveals. The Daily Telegraph go with Alzheimer's drug could stop disease, which would obviously be great news if that were the case. The Independent, they lead with Tories wasted £10 billion on useless pandemic PPE. And the Financial Times this morning, Wall Street banks reap record profits as AI frenzy powers trading bonanza. That's what they lead with. Those are your headline on the papers this morning.

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Zen In on Drive Time at 4. Then at 7, Lenny Groves is here with Soulful Delight. Of course, it's Russ White Day on Delight Radio on a Wednesday evening. Retro Russ White. The disco ball is being brought to the studio, I understand, at this very moment. And we got Lover's Delight, of course, with Melissa between 11 and 1 tomorrow morning. It's going to be good.

a look at the trains this morning. It's been pretty busy out there, isn't it? On the main line, first up on Greater Anglia, we got no service between Stratford and Lea Bridge at the moment. That's emergency engineering works. 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The waiting time of up to 1 hour and 15 minutes awaits passengers for the Eurotunnel services at Folkestone. Got a reduced service on London Northwestern between Birmingham New Street and Northampton. That is a staff shortage. Delays of up to half an hour and some cancellations on East.

0: the main line is good. Jumping onto the underground, here's the latest for you on the District and Piccadilly lines. Trains still not stopping westbound at Barons Court, and on the Victoria line we got minor delays across the line due to cancellations, and that's it actually. Everything else on the underground is doing very well.
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That's for Williams, no relation. And happy, hope you're happy today. Hope the weather's making you happy. We're going to play you out with one more tune on breakfast this morning. Rona Ray and Endless Summer. Looks like we're having one. I'm not complaining. So it's going to be awesome. Thank you so much for your company this morning. Whatever you're up to today, have a good one. Stay hydrated and all that. If you're watching the game tonight, come on, England. Good luck, England. We can do it. It's coming home. I feel it. I feel it. If I'm in a bad mood tomorrow morning on the show, you'll know exactly why. Stand by. It'll be fine. Stand by for Mick Brown. He's coming up after the news with Mid-Morning Delight. I'll see you tomorrow.

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1: Today is the day England take on Argentina for a spot in the World Cup final. It's a game with plenty of history and a huge rivalry, and some fans say it's time England got revenge for the hand of God. Goalkeeper Jordan Pickford says the team are ready for it.
2: I think anyone in front of us, we're ready and want to beat. And same as Argentina, they want to come and beat us. But it's about us putting our best performance on to go and beat them. We know it's going to be a tough challenge, like every game is. Never take any game for granted, never take it lightly, and it's about us being on our A game, ready for them.
1: Elsewhere today, counter-terrorism police are looking into whether Anne Widdecombe's murder was motivated by left-wing extremism. Detectives say her death was a targeted attack, and they're also investigating whether the suspect was planning more of them against Reform UK figures. A 28-year-old British man is currently being held on suspicion of terrorism offences and murder. The family of a British man jailed in Iran on spying charges say he's been handed an extra 2 years in prison. Craig Foreman and his wife Lindsay were both handed 10-year sentences. Mr. Foreman is said to have been given extra time for speaking to the media. Their son Joe say the family are extremely concerned. The government must stand up to the food industry after decades of failure to tackle obesity. That's what the Health and Social Care Committee are warning. Louise Payne is from the British Obesity Society.
3: Healthy food should just be the easier choice, really. It should be more accessible or affordable than these kind of the foods that are more hyperpalatable, that are higher in fat, salt and sugar. These are the foods that are being heavily marketed and kind of pushed at us rather than those healthier options.
1: And 16 and 17-year-olds are set to face voluntary restrictions on their social media use. Things like overnight curfews, a ban on infinite scrolling, and breaks in AI chatbot use will be included, but older teenagers will be able to turn off these settings if they want to. It's part of the government's wider social media restrictions for young people. Social media will be banned for under 16s from next spring. That's the latest from Radio News Hub. I'm Frankie Hersine.
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1: Cloudy across the eastern coast throughout the day, but a warm and sunny day for most of us. The chance of some thundery shower in the southwest, though. Highs today of 31 degrees Celsius in the south and 28 in the north.
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10: Psst. You. Yeah, you. Listening to the radio. Up to whatever. We just wanted to let you know there's a lotto draw coming up. And
11: it could be you.
10: Yeah. What he said. Lotto. From the National Lottery. 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Players must be 18 or over.
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16: Tank fly, boss walk, jam, nitty gritty. You're listening to the boy from the big bad city. This is
17: Mick Brown.
18: Well, well, well, here we go again. Monday was marvellous, Tuesday terrific, Wednesday is wonderful because it's a big night tonight. Discolicious. Oh yeah, and the football.

0: what a way to kick off wonderful Wednesday. Today could be the greatest day of our life, eh? It's Discolicious night. Lenny will be groovy before 7, the countdown to kick off, and then you've got a whole disco soundtrack to England beating Argentina. What a result last night for Spain, eh? Blimey. Is it all falling into place for us, I wonder? Fingers crossed, eh? Right, this is the official countdown to kickoff, right the way through to 1, music and fun. It is Mid-Morning Delights, delivered with a white glove promise by the Big H Henley shipping team, proudly wearing their England white shirts, because that's what we'll be wearing tonight. Celebrating the birthdays today of Millie Jackson and Alicia Bridges. So if you like the nightlife, you'll like the afternoon and the morning life of Delight Radio. Wonderful Wednesday. Lots of love at 11 as well. What a show.
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Isn't it amazing? Well, we've got 9.5 hours until kickoff, something like that. And I bet every couple of seconds your mind drifts from what you should be doing to what you will be doing later on tonight. Are you having a bit of a bash at home? Are you going down a pub? Are you going to get a load of friends together? It's one of those nights, isn't it? And then, as I say, fingers crossed, if we can pull it off tonight. I feel really, really confident about this, especially after last night's result. We got this whole week of build-up, and then Sunday will be one of the greatest days ever. And here at tonight, we are going to count down musically to the big game. And of course, tonight, Disco-licious with Retro Russ. And even on a day like today, I'm polishing Retro Russ's disco ball, because it needs to be shining even more tonight for the England team. Right, this is Mid-Morning Delight. It's Mick in the Morning. Some very, very hot stuff delivered by the Big H Henley Shipping, including some real steam in the back seat, love.

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0: Mid-morning delights heading towards a very steamy, lots of lovely 11 on a very, it's a bit close today to the next, I think there's a bit of cloud around at the moment outside Delight Tower, but I think the sun is definitely having a go. It's very, very warm, warming up nicely. Right, it is Millie Jackson's birthday today. So let's play a classic from Millie on the way as we head towards 11. News update, lots of breaking news as well. We're bringing up today every hour. Countdown to kickoff, England.
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0: Down to the bone. Get up and dance. We'll be grooving tonight. Lenny Grooves at 7. Discolicious. Retro Russ at 9. I'm still meticulously polishing that ball for this special World Cup edition of Discolicious. So turn the sound down on the telly. Get the music pumping and you can dance around your front room when we score a goal. Not a bad idea. Mickey the Morning, the countdown to kickoff, Delight Radio. It's mid-morning delights. Music you want to hear. Right, let's check the weather. I think it's going to be rather nice, especially around that way. And a news update and then three biggies from the backseat. Lots of love at 11.
1: 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This is Delight Radio. Thomas Tuchel insists there are no cracks with Jude Bellingham ahead of their semi-final clash with Argentina tonight. The Three Lions are looking to reach only the second World Cup final in their history. The pair's relationship has been under the microscope after Tuchel criticised the side's performance after their quarter-final with Norway. While England goalkeeper Jordan Pickford says the squad is united and ready.
2: Yeah, it feels special, but we're also, it's a job and we've got that togetherness and that mentality that we want to keep pushing in. It's another game of football against a top nation and that's what we're here to do. Every game stuff in the World Cup and Argentina's our next task.
1: Sir Keir Starmer will face his last cabinet and Prime Minister's questions this lunchtime. The outgoing leader will hold farewell talks with his senior ministers in Downing Street before taking his last Commons grilling. Meanwhile, Makerfield MP and Prime Minister in waiting Andy Burnham will edge closer to number 10 as nominations for the Labour leadership formally close. 16 and 17-year-olds are set to face voluntary restrictions on their social media use. Things like curfews, a ban on infinite scrolling and breaks in AI chatbot use will be included. But older teenagers will be able to turn off these settings if they want to. It's part of the government's wider social media restrictions for young people. All outdoor advertising of junk food should be banned and front-of-pack labelling should be mandatory. That's according to the government's Health and Social Care Committee as they set out how to tackle obesity. Well, Louise Payne is from the British Obesity Society.
3: It's a step in the right direction, I suppose, but I don't think it should be the main focus. I don't really know how much people actually take that much consideration of the front-of-pack labelling. I know there's a lot of things that already have front-of-pack labelling, like nutrition. I do think that there's so many other things that should be done.
1: And Big Brother co-host Will Best is the latest celebrity confirmed to be hitting the dance floor in the next series of Strictly Come Dancing. He says it's an absolute dream. That's the latest from Radio News Hub. I'm Lisa Darvall.
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1: Any cloud lifting to create a fine and dry day with prolonged sunny periods. Very warm and hot. Highs of 26 degrees Celsius.
7: Psst. You. Yeah, you. 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

0: Steamy, eh? Three heavyweights of love in Lots of Love at 11. Big faves for the Love in the Backseat selection. The ultimate soul man, Luther Vandross, the greatest soul singer ever. House is not a home, Bacharach and David's song. Alexander O'Neill, If You Were Here Tonight, what a song. And then the big boy, Barry. Oh love, will we finally make it? Well, will we finally make it tonight? Will we be there tonight? Fingers crossed. England, Argentina. Later. This is Mid Morning Delights. We're here till 1. Music and fun.
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another hot day outside Delight Towers. That's Jamie James and Say So. At high noon today, we're going to really bang out some big boys as we count down the kickoff. Three songs that is all about the music. So between now and nine tonight, nine and eight actually, the kickoff, but between now, Afternoon Delights, Mark Dodson's Drive, Lenny Getting Groovy, Disco Licious, the sound.

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0: Alicia Bridges' birthday girl today. Happy birthday, Alicia. She loves the nightlife. So do we. Lenny Groove, 7. And Discolicious, 9. England World Cup, 8. It's the final Prime Minister's questions today for Keir Starmer. You've got to be careful what you wish for, I suppose. He'll be standing up in Parliament at high noon. We've got the news here. We've got the weather here. We're all ready for the countdown. 8 hours till kickoff, which we will fill with music you want to hear. And it's all about the music. Next.
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2: The eyes of the footballing world will be on Atlanta tonight as England look to take one step closer to ending their 60-year wait for World Cup glory. A semi-final against old rivals Argentina stands between the Three Lions and meeting Spain in the final on Sunday. England fan Owen Roberts is out in America. He says the atmosphere surrounding the stadiums has been incredible.
3: The buzz outside the grounds has been fantastic, really. The FIFA have put on sort of little fan parks, and obviously you can get food and there's music on before the game. And the fans mingle, you know, fans of England chat to each other, and yeah, the atmosphere outside the grounds and sort of the buzz has been fantastic.
2: Well, England defender Mark Gay says all the pressure is on Argentina tonight. These fans there to watch it agree.
4: We're not going to run away, it's going to be an hard game.
5: We've got Bellingham and Kane, and Bellingham is a man of the World Cup, believe me.
4: My words, is going to be sending off tomorrow. There's going to be a couple of sending offs, and it's going to be a 3-4 win. England, come on, England.
2: Keir Starmer's held his last cabinet meeting and is facing Prime Minister's questions for the final time right now. Nominations for the Labour leadership formally close later, but Andy Burnham's already had so many, nobody else could even get enough to stand against him. Speculation is now mounting about who he'll appoint to his cabinet once he's sworn in. That's likely to be on Monday. Counter-terror police are looking at whether or not Anne Widdecombe was targeted by left-wing extremists who were planning attacks on other high-profile figures. Detectives say they think her death could have had a political motive. The 78-year-old was found dead at her Devon home on Thursday. A 28-year-old man is still being questioned. Ministers claim Britain will be the safest place in the world for children to be online once new restrictions on social media come in. The government's announced 16 and 17-year-olds won't be allowed to use them after midnight, alongside the planned ban for under-16s. Tech Secretary Liz Kendall's also announced things like automatic scrolling will be banned because they're so addictive. And TV star Holly Willoughby has launched her own YouTube channel. Nothing's been posted on it yet. It comes 3 years after she quit this morning. That's the latest from Radio News Hub. I'm Phil Towers.
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2: Another dry day with lots of sunshine, although the chance of some thundery showers in the southwest of England. Staying very warm though, top temperatures today of 31 degrees Celsius.
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9: Psst. 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

like that change featuring Tanya Michelle Smith, Embrace Me. So Prime Minister's questions, the final one for Keir Starmer is over. Well, he's got another couple of questions, but it's turned into a bit of a fun fest today. It's almost a shame that politics shouldn't be a bit more like Prime Minister's question time today. If you haven't seen

Prime Minister's just over 2 year Prime Minister tenure. He actually got quite emotional at the time when everyone was thanking his family for being beside him all his time. On Delight Radio. Yes, the love is being spread. And as I say, it's a bit of a shame Prime Minister's questions can't be like it more often.

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0: Orissa, all around the world. Well, all around the World Cup, it's down to the final, semi-final this evening. I still can't believe one match that they should just get rid of. Is this meaningless game on Saturday, the third and fourth place, the match that no one wants to be at? Anyway, let's hope we're not in it. England tonight, the countdown ticks down.
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0: 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Very kind. 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
3: Running out of time here. Good morning, Delight. It's almost done for a wonderful Wednesday. It's hot again. The sun's out, streaming through. Studio 23 here at Delight Tower.

Joe Dallas, taking you out right. We are running right out of time. We need to play one more song just to send the message to the team in America for the semi-final tonight. Good luck to England. It's more than just a game. We know this one, don't we? So who's going to be our hero?

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Put Sunday night in your diary. I've got a good feeling about this one. Have a delightful afternoon.

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1: A semi-final clash between two bitter old rivals tonight. England will be hoping to get one over on Argentina so they can take one step closer to their first World Cup win in 60 years. The final's on Sunday. We already know that Spain will be there after they knocked France out. Now the Three Lions are hoping to be the ones going up against them. Well, Emma moved to the US 20 years ago and has been watching along over there. She reckons the England squad has what it takes.
2: Tuchel has said he's really built the team around all his players and getting the strength from all the players. And I think with Argentina, sure, they have Messi, but we have a whole team of brilliant players. Fingers crossed we can make it and we can go ahead and win against Spain and win the World Cup.
1: Sir Keir Starmer's faced Prime Minister's questions for the final time. He'll leave number 10 on Monday when Andy Burnham is expected to then take his place.
3: For my successor and for the England team, I won't give advice. I will simply give my wholehearted support. And Mr. Speaker, just for the record, I don't care what the score is tonight, as long as we win.
1: Well, meanwhile, the Prime Minister said we need to do much more to defend our democracy in the wake of the murder of Anne Widdecombe. She was found dead in her Devon home last Thursday, and a 28-year-old man continues to be questioned by police. Reform UK have said security for MPs needs much more cash. An overnight curfew for 16 and 17-year-olds to stop them scrolling on their phones. A further measure announced by ministers who say they want to make the UK the safest place in the world for kids to be online. The measure, on top of the planned ban for under-16s, would also see addictive features like infinite scrolling turned off. The government said its research found kids slept better and had improved concentration in school when they tested it. And the Duchess of Sussex has been nominated for a Daytime Emmy for her Netflix show With Love, Meghan. It's up for the prize for Outstanding Lifestyle Programme. Winners of the US Awards will be announced in Los Angeles later this year. That's the latest from Radio News Hub. I'm Phil Towers.
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1: Another dry day with lots of sunshine, although the chance of some thundery showers in the southwest of England. Staying very warm though, top temperatures today of 31 degrees Celsius.
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12: You. 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

afternoon. It's lovely to be back with you here on Delight Radio. Paul Saxon on Delight until 4 o'clock, when we'll get you home with the Drive Time Show. So much happening, so much good music, such a busy day as well with the football today. Are you going to be watching that tonight? Of course you are. A lot of you are going to be watching that. Unless you're Scottish. I see something on the telly the other day where a lot of Scottish people are saying, whoever's playing England, we'll go for them. Really? Just because we're English? That's crazy, isn't it? That's a great tune. That's on our A-list, Silent Treatment, October, London. We are in London, but we're broadcasting around the world. That was released on Death Row Records in mid-June. It's a lovely tune as well. Love it. We've got loads of good tunes like that. Stick with us. We're here until 4.

I think we got faith in England winning tonight, haven't we? Have we? No, I'm not going to go on about the football. I'm not a football person, I've got to be honest with you. I've got a little bit into Formula One recently, but football is not really my thing. But when England plays, yeah, I've got to be there, all right? The other day, I was scrambling around trying to find it on the telly, because they're switching them, aren't they, from the BBC to ITV. That confuses me no end. So I'm looking on BBC, I think it was. And where is it? It's not there. It's gone. I'm going through all the channels. Eventually found it over on ITV. But yeah, looking forward to it tonight. I am into the England football. Of course, we all are. The nearer we get to the goal, to use that analogy, it's getting better, isn't it? That's a good tune. We love that one. That is Faith, Jazz Karras. And if you want to see Jazz, it's going to be at the Burgess Park in London on the 2nd of August. Get yourself your ticket right now, because very nice music coming from Jazz. Very nice music coming your way.

0: coming up to 1:20 on a Wednesday afternoon. Paul Saxon with you. If you're a little bit behind time today and you're going, oh, I thought it was Mick Brown. Oh, I missed it. I've missed Mick Brown. Well, Mid-Morning Delight will be back with you tomorrow at 10. If you really want to listen to today's show with Mick, you can do by going to our website. We've got a catch-up page on there. In fact, actually, because I've been away from the station for a while, the website has really got good and I've been going through it. So much to do on there. You can meet the team, have a look at the schedule, see what's coming up. You can see Delight News and there's some really good pages here where you can do the catch up, you can listen to your shows back, and you can have a look at artists that we're promoting. That's a really good place. And if you really fancy some new clothes, then I can really recommend the Delight Shop. There's some fantastic stuff in there.
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0: my headphones this Wednesday afternoon. It is 1:27 if you are clock watching. A few of you getting in contact. Val used to get in contact with me on The Breakfast Show a lot. Good to see that you're still out there, Val. Send me a message. The return of the Prodigy Son. Thank you. Welcome back. Thank you, Val. Thank you. Great to hear you back on Delight Radio again. That's from our very own Breakfast Show presenter, Ian Williams. Thank you very much, Ian. Thank you for that. Don't forget, at 4 o'clock, getting you home nice and safely, Mark Dodson is going to be with you on Drive. Looking forward to that show. Has he got the short straw? Does he miss the football? Probably has to drive home from that. Yeah, he might do,
1: Paul
0: mightn't.
1: Saxon.
2: Afternoon Delight.
0: That's me. Paul Saxon in the afternoon. Used to be on the mornings. Getting used to being here in the afternoon. How you getting on with the weather? All right? When do they bring the ice creams round? Mum used to say to me, when they make that noise, that means they've run out of ice creams. Oh, yeah.

0: is all about bringing back memories with some great music. Shalimar, I owe you one. You owe me more than one. Remember the tenner I lent you? Come on. They are on tour, actually. They're doing their stuff. They're strutting around on their golden anniversary golden tour at the moment with some great acts. Their next one's going to be on the 8th of August. Fancy seeing Shalimar there, along with Kool and the Gang, Sister Sledge, Grace Jones as well. And that's going to be on the 8th of August, the Electric Paradise at Milton Keynes Bowl. What a venue that is as well. If you fancy seeing Shalimar and Kool and the Gang, Kool and the Gang, come on, they got some great tunes. As does Sister Sledge and Grace Jones. That's got to be worth it, hasn't it? Also, 10th of October, they're going to be going over to... well, why do we need to know this? Las Vegas, we don't need that. 10th of April, though, come on, they're going to be at the O2 in London. That's definitely worth it, isn't it?
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0: Where you gonna take me then?
1: Hey baby, let's get away, let's go somewhere, huh?
0: Where you gonna take me? Not the Skegness again, come on. Dawn Richard, Durand Bernard, that's Baby Can We? Yeah, we can, we can. I can say that without even thinking about it, without even seeing your picture. 139, that's on our A-list, and that's taken from a great album called Blackheart that was released in January of this year. 14 tracks on that album, and that is the single from it, Baby Can We. You'll be hearing that a lot on Delight Radio. So Sarah's got in contact with us here. She's in North Finchley. Just says, welcome back, Paul Saxon. Thank you very much. A lot of you getting in contact. If you want to join them, we do have a number in which you can do it. It's 020 78 55 55 55 02 078 55 55 55. That's my age if you combine all those numbers.
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0: sound and the unmistakable voice of Macy Gray on there as well. Save some. Just a reminder, if you are getting in contact on the WhatsApp on that 020 78 55 55 55 number, if you are listening from outside of the UK, you do have to put the plus 44 at the beginning of that. If texting is not your thing and it's not for everybody, you can send us a postcard, but I probably won't be here then. 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

I like magic, don't you? I love it. 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I think it's coming by. It is. Oh, it's playing the music. That means it's run out of ice cream, right? Mum, I'll have to cook my aunt. She said it when it plays the music. Sorry.

0: somebody in Ireland somewhere. Tori Kelly, Control, at 1:50. Look at the time. We've nearly done 1 hour already. Where has that gone? I'm here until four, until Drive. We'll get you home nice and safely with Drive with all the latest traffic and travel from 4 o'clock onwards. More about that a little bit later. Let's head up to the news at two.
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0: that. Roots playing that for all the hairdressers today that are doing the Roots. I should play Odyssey going back to my roots for you as well, shouldn't I? Try and get that on before the end of the show. Look at the time. I don't know where it's gone today. Thank you to everybody that's got in contact with me. It says here, Mr. Saxon, next time you want absence of leave, you have to let the listeners know so we can vote yay or nay. Well, that's the thing. That's why I didn't let you know, because I thought you'd vote yeah. I thought you'd say, yeah, go. Who's that from? Mick in St Albans. Oh, St Albans, what a lovely place. You're up here in St Albans. Look, we've done an hour already. I'm going to stay with you for another 2 hours. And you know what? I'm going to be back again tomorrow at this time, and then Friday as well. And we'll take it from there, right? If I like it, if my toes are not too bothered about the cold water or the hot water, I'll see what I can do for next week as well. It's a little bit fluid at the moment, but there are reasons for that, which I don't want to go into. Look at the time.
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2: Thomas Tuchel says his England side are ready to face Argentina as they look to make history by reaching only the second ever World Cup final. It's expected to be a fiery clash between the bitter rivals, with the winner facing Spain on Sunday night. These fans out there are feeling optimistic England can win the whole thing if they can get through tonight.
3: So much history, so much rivalry, you know, going back to 1986, and you know, if we can stop the Argentinians from cheating like they have done in this tournament again, yeah, I think we might have a shot.
4: We've got a chance. If we can get past Argentina, I think we'll win the lot.
2: Keir Starmer says much more needs to be done to keep MPs safe as a murder investigation continues into the death of Anne Widdecombe. His comments at his final Prime Minister's questions follow calls from Reform UK, who she was a spokesperson for more money for MP security.
5: I believe we must do more to defend our democracy. I've tasked officials across government to identify the best mechanisms for taking this work forward so it can move as quickly as possible. And I hope the whole House can unite behind that in the months ahead.
2: Rosa Keir faced MPs for the last time before he steps down early next week. He's pledged his support to his successor, who's probably going to be Andy Burnham, before signing out.
5: To all those in the gallery whose lives have been changed or improved by this Labour government, and all across the country who struggle to be seen or heard, you're the reason I came into politics. To my wife and children, I love you. Goodbye.
2: Officials in Spain now say 7 British people are among those who've died in devastating wildfires there. The Andalusian government says one of them is a 93-year-old woman, while 4 other people were found in a burnt-out car. 2 British hikers have also been found badly burnt but still alive. And new toilet ticket barriers are going to be installed at some railway stations to try and crack down on fare dodgers. Ministers say it'll stop money being lost that can be put back into improving services. From Radio News, I'm Phil Towers.
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2: Another dry day with lots of sunshine, although the chance of some thundery showers in the southwest of England. Staying very warm though, top temperatures today of 31 degrees Celsius.

0: us into the second hour. It's going very fast already, isn't it? Here until four, Walter G from East to West. It is Wednesday afternoon. 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

Tyrone on our A-list, so you're going to be hearing that a lot. It's a good tune, isn't it? I like that. New Heights. Sharona. One of my favourite tunes from way back when was Supernature by Sharona. Do you remember that? I should try and get that on. It's a good tune. So where do you stand on this football thing? Some of you are probably like, no, I can't wait until it's over. If you hear noises, by the way, every now and then, I've got the fan on in here. It's sort of, the fan hits the mic, but the air condition's not working. So I need the fan. Otherwise, I'll shrivel up and just turn into a little baked potato sitting in the chair. So where are you on the football? Are you going to watch that tonight? Let me know. You can send me a message on WhatsApp, 020-78-55-55-55, or go to our website, all the W's, delightradio.com. And there's the contact page. You can send a message that way as well. Like me, I'm not really that into football, but I have been watching it because it's England, right? And it makes it very interesting as we get nearer to the end. And we're thinking, okay, they're making it hard for us. It's a little bit like pulling teeth, isn't it? It's not easy to watch, but we just scrape through. I think we've had a lot of luck on our side as well. I saw somewhere on social media that they were going to have to replay the Norway and England game because the ball hit the television wire or the camera wire or something. And I thought, really? And luckily that hasn't happened, so that's good. So anyway, I predict that if we do score a goal tonight, it's going to come... it's not a big prediction. It's going to come from either Kane or... It's going to come from Jude Bellingham. He's the big star at the moment, isn't he? And everybody's singing his song. And in true Delight style, I've managed to find that song, but from Wilson Pickett.

0: sounds good, but it's only coming out of one ear, isn't it? It's a little bit lopsided, that. I'm going to see if I can find a better version of that. I'll put that on the record player. Perhaps it's not worth... Perhaps I need to take the fluff off the needle.
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2: Oh,

I think my days of partying till the early hours, to the break of dawn, I think they've gone. Definitely gone. 2:15, Jody Watley on Delight Radio, playing you the music you want to hear, and Dawn. So listen, I'm going to blame Retro Russ, because he's the one who plays about with the actual record player in here. There was a ton of fluff on the needle. And there's a lot of youngsters looking at me as if to say, what's he on about, fluff on the needle? Well, you've got to be of a certain age to know what I'm on about, or I have a vinyl record player. It does happen. We've all experienced fluff on the end of our needles, haven't we? So let's try this song again for Jude Bellingham. Oh, that's better. That's a lot better. Oh, I cleared Retro Russ's fluff.

There you go, playing that for all the footy fans. Hope you're singing along. You'll be singing to that tonight if he scores a goal, won't you? Take a sad song, make it better. It's got to get back to number one, isn't it? It'll probably be the Beatles version getting there, but I'm sure if we get anywhere in this football stuff, that's going to get back in the charts. I'd like it to be that version by Wilson Pickett.

0: don't make them like that anymore, do they? Huh? I'm glad I fired up the old record player and got that working. I hope that was sounding all right for you. There's some crackles on there, but yeah, it's good to have the record player working. Playing that for Jude Bellingham and anybody that's going to be watching the football tonight.
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beautiful sound of Miss Sea Lion. That's Waiting For You on Delight Radio. She's got a brand new single out as well called Delicate. That came out in June. And she's also an award winner. She won a prize in Switzerland for recognition, an international recognition as well. Swiss Music Awards that's taken place recently. So doing very well. I love the music of Miss Sea Lion. Definitely fits in with the music we play. 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

0: up to 2:30 on a Wednesday afternoon if you're clock watching. And don't forget 4 o'clock drive. We'll tell you more about that in the next hour. It's going to be with you from 4 o'clock, getting you home nice and safely. Teddy Pendergrass on Delight Radio. He had a road or street named after him last year. Where is this? Where was this? It was 400 block of South Broad Street. The road is called Teddy Pendergrass Way. Fancy that, if you had that as your address. Wow, that's a thing, isn't it? Speeches from the mayor, the city council, was there attendance? Was in attendance. Yeah, lots of things. I want a Saxon Way or something. You can't hide from yourself. That's very true as well. I mean, I stood behind the curtains once, and I knew I was there all the time, you know?
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alone. 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Leave me alone. I don't want to come near you. The allergies. I have got a little bit of a funny story about allergies. Well, not me so much as there was a time I was in a restaurant and, you know, they come over to you, don't they? You know, before they bring you the food or whatever, they say, the first thing they say, you got any allergies? Got any allergies? And this guy on the table next to me with his wife, I presume that was his wife. He said, no, I've not, no allergies, nothing like that. And a few minutes later, they were eating their food and I turned around and looked at him and his cheeks were about a foot bigger than they was originally. And he called the waitress over and he said, excuse me, there's no peanuts in this. It's because I've got allergies. He said no when she asked him. Well, that's, you got to be careful. I didn't hear what you said properly, you see, that's why I said no. It's a bit like getting on the plane. No one is interested when they're showing how to get off in an emergency until there's an emergency.

0: Rock On Delight Radio, playing you the music you want to hear this Wednesday. Some of you are getting in contact. That's very nice. I got Mark in Bell Beach saying that he's sunbathing. It's very nice outside. Thank you, Mark. If you want to get in contact, it's 020-78-55-55-55 on your WhatsApp. If you're outside the UK, and we do have people listening from outside. Yeah, we do, online. Yeah, we do, listening from outside the UK. Plus 44 if you're outside of the UK. 020-78-55-55-55. I've got another one here. Stacey in Bell Beach. I live next door to Mark. Can you tell him to put his shorts back on?
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Only You, not the Eurythmics. It's Sean McCubb and Jill Rocks Jones. We don't care what you do to Jones, Jill. It is 2:44 on a Wednesday afternoon. It is the day of England playing Argentina. We're all going to be watching. How are you going to do it? You're going to go down the pub and watch that, or are you just going to sit at home with a curry and a bottle of wine or whatever? Where are you going to do that? I'd love to know. Send me a message, 020-78-55-55-55, if you're outside the UK. If you're over in America and you're going to watch the match, come on, I'd love to hear from you. Send me a message on WhatsApp, +44 if you're over there. Somebody who I interviewed when I was at Delight before, I used to be on The Breakfast Show years ago. It's gone very fast. And it's funny because a little bit earlier I was talking to Tony J. Tony J's looking after me well. He's got me a cup of coffee here and ginger nuts as well. They're the biscuits, if you're wondering. And a nice cold bottle of water as well. And we were talking about this guy that I'm about to play you a song from. And I said, do you remember the interview I did with this guy? And we couldn't think of his name. But it's funny because his song's just turned up in front of me. And he's doing all right, actually. I've just had a look to see what he's up to. He's got a new single out called All My Love. And he's over in LA. He's doing gigs over there. He's got an up-and-coming LA show. So if you want to find out more about him, his name is Robert G, and I spent about an hour with him at Delight Radio chatting to him a few years ago. Great guy, great music. Hope you like it. This is Robert.

0: I want to do and all that. That's exactly what he said to me when he came into the studio. I was a bit nervous, you know. But I sat him over in the corner and nothing happened. It was good. But yeah, it brings it back. Fond memories. He's got a brand new single out, All My Love. It's not that new. It came out last year, but that's his newest single. What's he doing? It's a bit lazy of you, Robert. Come on, get a new one out. Get an album out. Go on, go for an album. And he's doing his live performances over in LA. He's at the Mint Jazz Club over in LA. He's appearing there fairly often, and different soul festivals in California and Nevada. So I was lucky to catch him while he was in the UK. I know his family was over there, and when he came in to see me, I think it was December, and he was going off to see his family then. So I don't know, probably he permanently lives over there. 2:50. What? 2:50 on a Wednesday afternoon? We've nearly done another hour. That's 2 hours nearly gone.
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0: sounding good in my headphones. Hope sounding good coming out of your radio. You're the one. You're my number one. Katie Kassoon. You recognise the name, right? Katie Kassoon. You remember Mac and Katie Kassoon, the Trinidad pop duo that had hits with Sugar Candy Kisses. And do you remember this? Come on, you remember this. I've always thought it was a song about a bird.
1: Where's your mama gone?
0: Yeah, remember that one, don't you? Where's your mama gone? Come on, you sing along to it. Go on, go on. Have a second singing along to that. Yes. He was trying to think of it. Where do I know this lady from? Katie Kassoon. Mac and Katie Kassoon. Yes, they did that song. And you sung along to it.
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3: Time for revenge for the hand of God. England fans are backing the Three Lions tonight to reach the World Cup final if they can stop Argentina's captain Lionel Messi first. Whoever wins tonight's semi-final will face Spain on Sunday. Emma moved from Sheffield to the US 20 years ago and is hosting a party for the game tonight, but she's banned Argentina supporters from it.
4: I had to actually send a text to one of my girlfriends and ask her that she not bring her child round who supports Argentina. Not sure I could cope with that. But yes, the people who are supporting England are coming round and we're going to watch it all together. And like I said, a bunch of people who don't normally support soccer and watch soccer over here are coming too.
3: Three asylum seekers have been jailed for the rape of a woman on Brighton Beach. Two of them carried it out back in October while a third filmed it. The judges praised the bravery of the victim in coming forward after what was described as a callous and predatory attack. Keir Starmer's faced Prime Minister's questions for the final time. He'll leave number 10 on Monday when Andy Burnham's expected to then take his place.
5: For my successor and for the England team, I won't give advice. I will simply give my wholehearted support. And Mr. Speaker, just for the record, I don't care what the score is tonight, as long as we win.
3: Meanwhile, the Prime Minister said we need to do much more to defend our democracy in the wake of the murder of Anne Widdecombe. She was found dead in her Devon home last Thursday and a 28-year-old man continues to be questioned by police. Reform UK says security for MPs needs more cash. Ministers claim Britain will be the safest place in the world for children to be online once new restrictions on social media come in. The government's announced 16 and 17-year-olds won't be allowed to use them after midnight, alongside the planned ban for under-16s. Things like automatic scrolling will be banned as well. And the Duchess of Sussex has been nominated for a Daytime Emmy for her Netflix show With Love, Meghan. It's up for the prize for Outstanding Lifestyle Programme. Winners of the US Awards will be announced in LA later this year. From Radio News Hub, I'm Phil Towers.
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3: Another dry day with lots of sunshine, although the chance of some thundery showers in the southwest of England. Staying very warm though, top temperatures today of 31 degrees Celsius.
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0: First Class. That's a first class tune, isn't it? It's a great way to come in to the third and final hour of this show. I will be back tomorrow and Friday. It is 5 minutes past three on a Wednesday afternoon. Not any old Wednesday afternoon. It is the Wednesday afternoon that England play Argentina. Yeah, that's not going to be problematic, is it? I mean, if we lose to them, we can sort of just say, oh, yeah, we did it on purpose, just not to stir up any trouble, you know. Thing is, if we win, I don't know, it could open a whole new can of worms, couldn't it? OK, you think you're funny? Send your boats over to this. And, yeah, if it's anything like that boat that needed to go down to the last place, it's not going to be that good, is it? Got a couple of messages here. Mark says, oh, Mark again in Bow Beach, says he's got his shorts on. He never realised that his neighbour could see into his garden. He's going to have to move the conifers. OK, that sounds like a good idea. And Timothy says he's watching the match tonight with his granddad. He hopes that England win because his granddad gets very grumpy. Sounds a bit like this.
1: Kids, no good.
0: No, not any good.

0: Yes. Timothy's come back. I played a little sample of what I think his granddad sounded like. He said, my granddad sounds exactly like that, so I hope that England wins. If they win, he's a completely different person. And I'm thinking, Timothy, I think your granddad probably sounds a bit like this if England wins. Yes. A lot more happy. Yeah. That's it, granddad. That's it. Granddad.
1: Make a clap to this.
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0: Smack, along with Butter Bath and Heat. How are you getting on with the heat?
1: Looking out the window there.
0: Looking out the window. It sort of looks overcast, but it is hot, isn't it? It's warm. It is warm. And we don't have air con in our houses, do we? You know, it's not like when you go to Thailand or somewhere like that. They're all set up for it, aren't they? You know, I mean, they don't have heating at all in their house. They just have air con. We're not set up for that. The buses are terrible, aren't they? I've avoided the tube here in London. I just don't fancy that. I have been staying topside and going around on the buses instead. Crack and Smack, good tune from them. They've got the seventh full-length album, Velvet Seas. That's the studio album out at the moment. And they are going to be in London at Village Underground on the 27th of November. Now, just think of the logistics to this. They're going to be at London on the 27th of November, that's this year, and then they're going to be in Budapest the next day. How do they do that? That's a bit of a long haul, isn't it, for probably the lorry driver that's got to get from London to Budapest. He's probably there tapping his watch saying, come on, get off the stage, I've got to get you there.

0: of these things as though they're things, but they're not. To be who you want to be fully, that's freedom. Freedom without fear is peace. And love, well, love is just love.
1: Just that. I was waiting for you to tell me about love. It's the most important thing to us, guys. We still don't understand it. So next time, can you just elaborate on the love bit? We know about all the peace and everything else. Just elaborate on the love side of things. It is, what's that, 15:19? Convert that into old money. It's 3:19. That is the time. And because Timothy told us that he's going to be watching the football with his granddad, and he hopes it doesn't lose because he turns a bit grumpy, you're all jumping on the bandwagon. Toby's now got in contact and he says, well, I'm going to be watching it with my granddad, watching the football, that is, and he likes his beans on toast, and I hope they don't score while he's eating it because the beans will go everywhere. So your granddad's eating beans on toast? Oh dear, not good.
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It's been good music. It's very good music. 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I'm just looking at it now. 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There's the meet the team, the schedules, the playlists, artists. What a great page that is. You can find out more about the artists we play. And we are heading towards the winter time, I guess. The nights are starting to draw in. You can go to the Delight shop and get yourself a nice Delight jacket as well. Keep yourself warm.

0: this Wednesday afternoon and rise.
1: Well, I'm going to rise out of this chair at 4 o'clock. It's the Delight Drive time, getting you safely home with Mark Dobson at four. He'll be with you until seven, just about saving himself, ready to get home for the football. Lenny Grooves won't be able to, though, will he? Because he's on from seven until nine. And then it's the Discalicious on Delight Radio with Retro Russ. I'm laughing because he's got his records here all stacked up, ready to play. Let's have a quick look at this one. What's this one? Oh, don't tell him. Don't tell Retro Russ I've just done that to his record.

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0: are certain artists where you kind of got to sing their name, isn't it? Like Jason Derulo. He's like, he sings his name like that. Chaka Khan is one of those artists. Chaka Khan. Everybody, don't they? Before they say, oh, do you know that? What's that song? It's by, Chaka Khan.
1: Come on.
0: That's how you do it, isn't it?
1: Show them.
0: Back in the day, we used to have to go in a record shop and ask for songs, you know. Imagine going in, have you got a tune from Chaka Khan? No, it doesn't work.

0: enough. Yeah, just enough there. Just there. Okay, yeah, it's just enough there. Delight Radio, music you want to hear Wednesday afternoon. Not any old Wednesday afternoon. It is the Wednesday of England playing football against Argentina. So I know a lot of you are probably not into football and you're fed up with it. But come on, this happens every, what, so many years? Four years, is it? Something like that. I think it's four years. And we mentioned earlier that Timothy is watching it with his granddad, and he says, hey, I hope he doesn't lose because his granddad gets very grumpy. And that started a lot of you off. Sylvia has said, well, my next-door neighbour, if England scores, he jumps up very loudly and shouts, and it makes my cat go a little bit weird. It makes the cat... Don't jump up and shout because you... Oh, the cat's on one. It's going to go for you. Doesn't like it, does it? Doesn't like it.
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0: and dancing. Go on, love, go on. I had a veruca once, and I got up to dance, and fell over, you know, I just fell straight on the floor, and, you know, I just, it was painful, right, it was very painful, just, and it was so embarrassing in front of all the ladies, you know, I was trying to style it out, just like, oh, I did that on purpose, oh, yeah. My mate, he wanted to go to the toilet and he walked across the dance floor and he won the disco dancing competition. He won. It's unbelievable. He just wanted to get to the toilet in a hurry. If you are into your football, tonight it's going to be on BBC One, Freeview One, Sky 101 and Virgin 101 as well. It's a little bit annoying when they flip it between ITV and BBC. You don't know which one to go to all the time, do you? It starts at 7 o'clock. The coverage starts at 7, but the actual kickoff time is 8 o'clock tonight. 8 o'clock is when it all happens. That's when the pubs go mad, and we're all sort of concentrating on what's going to happen next. I hope it doesn't go into extra time. I hope, because that's so annoying, isn't it? You're sitting there thinking, no, just play in the 90 minutes given to you and don't go into extra time. And like last time, they got a goal and you know that you were sitting there biting your nails down to the fingertips thinking that they're going to get a goal. Look, they've got the ball, they're going to get in.
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show today. I'll be back with you tomorrow, okay? Back here at 1 o'clock tomorrow. Coming up at 4 o'clock today, you got the Light Drive with Mark Dodson. He's next door, just having a look. Yeah, Mark's here already. Mark Dodson's next door. He's waving. Oh, he's stuck his finger up at me. That's not nice, is it?

Okay, Lenny Grooves after Mark. Lenny's going to be with you from 7 until 9 with the Soulful Delight. And Discolicious, not easy to say, Discolicious is going to be here at 9 o'clock until 10. The late slot until 11. Really? You're giving him an extra hour? Have you? Oh, he's always done that time. Okay. Fair enough. And then it's Lover's Delight. I'll see you tomorrow at 1. Have yourself a great Wednesday. Come on, England. Bring it home. Come on.

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1: Sir Keir Starmer has taken his final round of Prime Minister's questions as he prepares to step down.
2: To all those in the gallery whose lives have been changed or improved by this Labour government, and all across the country who struggle to be seen or heard, you're the reason I came into politics. To my wife and children, I love you. Goodbye.
1: In a subdued PMQs, politicians from all sides pay tribute to his time in office. Here's Conservative leader Kemi Badenoch.
3: Week after week, the Prime Minister and I have clashed at this dispatch box and rarely agreed on anything. But there is one thing I did admire. When President Zelensky was attacked in the White House, the Prime Minister showed leadership and invited him to Downing Street. That was the right thing to do.
1: Nominations for the Labour leadership close tonight, and Andy Burnham's expected to be confirmed as leader on Friday and will be installed as PM on Monday. Meanwhile, the future security of MPs was also high on the agenda during PMQs in the wake of the murder of Anne Widdecombe. Sir Keir Starmer has recommended a permanent plaque be installed at Westminster as a tribute to the former Conservative minister. Reform UK's Home Affairs spokesman Zia Youssef says the safety of MPs needs an urgent review.
4: I do not want to see politicians, regardless of party, fearing for their lives for speaking their mind. I do not want to see the hounding of families, the publication of their homes. I do not want to see another politician killed in this country. I do not want to see what happened to Anne happen ever again.
1: England are just hours away from their semi-final clash against Argentina. The bitter rivals go head-to-head for a place in the World Cup final. These fans are optimistic.
5: So much history, so much rivalry going back to 1986. If we can stop the Argentinians from cheating like they have done in this tournament again, we might have a shot.
6: I reckon we've got a chance. If we can get past Argentina, I think we'll win the lot.
1: Kick-off's at 8 p.m. That's the latest from Radio News Hub. I'm David Hall.
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1: Dry with clear spells for most this evening. Low cloud near eastern coast will redevelop and extend into many central areas by dawn. A warm night in the south with a low of 11 degrees Celsius.
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14: Afternoon. Thank you very much to Paul Saxon. This is Mark Dodson. The Delight Drive Time is

see the weekend. Bobby Thurston from 1981, and I know you feel like I feel. A cracking retro reload. Another gorgeous day today. It's going to stay that way for the next couple of days, possibly cooling down over the weekend. Those hot temperatures will disappear around about Sunday. Whatever you're doing this afternoon, whether you're working, whether you're driving about, whether you're at home, for the best tunes, the tunes the other radio stations would love to play, but they can't. You're in the right place. It's Mark live on the Delight Drive until 7 o'clock. This is Louis Baker.

0: Wednesday afternoon in the sunshine. It is Mark live on the Delight Drive. On the way, going to be telling about the smells that trigger nostalgic childhood memories all on the way. Right now, though, I've got some good news. If you love Paul Saxon this afternoon, I've got some real good news. He's back with you tomorrow afternoon from 1 and on Friday as well.
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0: Okay, let's find out what's happening this afternoon. Busy across the capital. Delays already building on the Albert Bridge Road with queues over Battersea Bridge as well. Broken down vehicle partially blocking southbound on the 312 Parkway just near Hayes there. And you can also expect slow traffic Houston Road due to lane restrictions as well. Ongoing roadworks causing delays on Nine Elms Lane, Streatham Hill and Kingston Road this afternoon. If you're heading for the tubes, minor delays and some cancellations on the Bakerloo line, on the District line and the Piccadilly line. Trains are not stopping westbound at Barons Court. That's due to engineering works. Also on the Piccadilly line, there's minor delays between Acton Town and Uxbridge as well. Harlow generally flowing okay this afternoon. A little bit of extra time allowed if you're heading towards the M11 on the M25. A little busy, and also particularly busy around junctions 27 and 28 this afternoon. Down in Portsmouth, no major problems to let you know about. Of course, the M27, the A27 and the A3M generally moving okay. Birmingham, it's busy but moving on the M5, the M6 and the M42 as well. The usual slow moving traffic on Spaghetti Junction. Manchester, not too bad. M60, busy particularly around the western and northern sections. I will keep an eye for you all afternoon right here on the Delight Drive.
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Gabri Loma and Thinking About You. Wednesday afternoon, this is Mark Dodson, Delight Drive Time, live until 7 o'clock. So apparently the smell of sun cream, bubblegum and fish and chips have been unveiled on a list of 40 smells which trigger nostalgic childhood memories of school days, holidays and loved ones. What are these smells that take you back? I must admit, the smell of fresh cut grass, I remember that smell. The smell of fish and chips you cannot beat. In fact, sometimes the smell of fish and chips is actually better than the having of fish and chips. What are the smells that take you back? Right, it is retro reload time. What is a retro reload, Mark? A retro reload is a song you haven't heard for ages or a cracking tune from back in the day. I will tell you how you can get yours on the show one afternoon after this classic from 1973, Harold Melvin and the Blue Notes and The Love I Love.

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Mark live on the Delight Driver till 7. Loving that. Husky and Rona Ray and Hold Me. Now, things you need to know that you don't really need to know, but I'm going to tell you anyway. Listening to music can boost your immune system. We knew that, didn't we? And listening to Delight Radio will certainly boost your immune system. Probably. Maybe. The average plastic bag is used only for around 12 minutes. Here's something else. Eating ice cream for breakfast can increase mental alertness. I might give that a try, you know. And the Guinness World Record for the longest kiss is 58 hours, 35 minutes and 58 seconds. Could you imagine that? Want to give that a go when you get home tonight? A kiss that lasts 58 hours. How does that even work? Right, it is retro reload time. We are off to Somerville, South Carolina. Hi to Megan. Here is your retro reload. What a tune. Betty Wright and the Miami Groove.

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What a tune, love that. 1988, Betty Wright and Miami Groove. Cracking retro reload. Thank you to Megan in Somerville, South Carolina, for your retro reload. Don't forget, if you'd like yours on the show, One Afternoon, song you haven't heard for ages, cracking tune from back in the day, WhatsApp me, 0207-855-555, 0207-855-555. 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Bang on 10 minutes to

0: the music you want to hear. Sister Pearl and The Calling. Wednesday evening in the sunshine. 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
2: Every Prime Minister knows when they take up the torch that the day will come when they have to pass it on. That day has come for me.
3: The Prime Minister bids farewell to Westminster as he concludes his last PMQ. Keir Starmer spoke movingly at the dispatch box.
2: This is the end of my political journey. In 6 years, went from historic defeat in 2019 to historic victory in 2024. And in 2 years in government, I leave the country in better shape than I found it.
3: His political rival, Conservative leader Kemi Badenoch, paid this tribute.
4: As everyone here knows, our families make a huge sacrifice for our choice to enter public life. So I hope he will allow me to draw our time together to a close by thanking them for the love and support they have given him throughout his time in office.
3: His likely successor, Andy Burnham, is expected to be confirmed as Labour leader on Friday and will become PM on Monday. Next, a man's been arrested over an alleged threat to shoot Reform UK leader Nigel Farage. The arrest relates to a social media post which was reported to police the day after the local elections in May. Three men who raped a woman on Brighton Beach have been jailed. Asylum seekers Abdullah Ahmadi, Ibrahim Al-Shaif and Kareen Al-Dansert attacked the woman in the early hours of October the 4th last year. The Met Office says the UK's extreme weather is the new normal. Forecasters say the hottest day of the year in the south of England is now typically 4.5 degrees warmer than it was between 1961 and 1990. An England take on Argentina for a place in the World Cup final tonight. Speaking on social media, England legend Paul Gascoigne's hopeful of a win.
5: Wishing the lads all the best. You know, it's a big one. I know it's like being a semi-final. And hopefully no one ends up like me, crying their eyes out. Hopefully they've all got great smiles at the end of the game.
3: The bitter rivals kick off in Atlanta at 8 p.m. That's the latest from Radio News Hub. I'm David Hall.
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3: Dry with clear spells for most this evening. Low cloud near eastern coast will redevelop and extend into many central areas by dawn. A warm night in the south with a low of 11 degrees Celsius.
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Wednesday evening. How are you doing this evening? This is Mark Dodson, Delight Drive Time, getting you home. 1984, what a tune, love it. Bobby Womack and Tell Me Why. So, under 3 hours now until kickoff, England-Argentina. Are we going to do it tonight? Is it coming home? Apparently, football fans have been running on empty lately, and it's not just because the matches have been tense, it's the kickoff times as well. The average person has lost around 3 hours sleep per match over the last few weeks. Not too bad tonight, unless, of course, it does go into extra time, which in theory could make it a bit of a late one, couldn't it? So yes, all kicks off tonight, 8 o'clock. What do we reckon?

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1: And this is Dawn, and we are MF Robots. The only way to get home is Delight Drive Time with my man Mark Dodson on Delight Radio, as he plays the music that you want to hear.

0: And that's the way. 5:22 Wednesday evening. This is Mark Dodson, Delight Drive Time. We're here Monday to Friday, 4 till 7, getting you home. And my job is to get you home with the tunes the other radio stations would love to play. Speaking of jobs, the perfect job is apparently a 4-day, 24-hour week with a salary of £61,000 a year, free fruit, and a boss who likes a pint. Other requirements are regular reviews and pay rises, being allowed to work in jeans, flexible working hours, and a pension. Also, a 12-minute walk from home, a pleasant view from the window, and around 32 days holiday a year. Other benefits include discounts at local gyms or sports clubs are a must as well. So there you go, the perfect job, 4 days a week, 24 hours a week, and a salary of 61 grand a year. Just taking a look at that, give or take, I mean, I do 5 days because I love it, but give or take, that's pretty much my job.
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0: Okay, let's find out what's happening this

Eltham High Street, also around Bickley Park Road and Creek Road as well. If you're heading for the tubes this evening, there's severe delays and some cancellations on the Bakerloo line. The District line, trains are not stopping westbound at Barons Court. That goes for the Piccadilly line as well. Also on the Piccadilly line, things back to normal now between Acton Town and Uxbridge following earlier cancellations. There's minor delays and cancellations on the Victoria line this evening. Harlow,

0: M42 and the M5 as well. Manchester, busy M60, especially around western and southern sections, busy into the city centre as well. I'll keep an eye for you all evening right here on the Delight Drive.
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Dodson Delight Drive Time, live until 7. Michelle Yvonne and Vincent Kwok and Liquid Poetry. So, want to be happy? The formula for a happy life. I've got it right here for you. Apparently, it is to stay curious, live for the moment, and look after your health. The feel-good formula has been developed by professors, and it reveals the 6 feel-good factors to achieve happiness. They include selflessness, working in a job you love, to achieve the life goal. It's as simple as that, you know.

afternoon between 4 and 7, right here on the Delight Drive. Right now, 1979, Shalimar, and Right in the Socket.

0: Another beautiful evening. Hope it's the same where you are. 1979, a cracking retro reload from Shalimar. They made some great tunes back in the day. There goes Right in the Socket. More of your retro reloads on the way this evening before 7 o'clock and every afternoon between 4 and 7. Now, guys, would you consider yourself to be a modern man? What is a modern man? Well, apparently, a modern man is a man that does their fair share of the cleaning, is affectionate and caring. They are the top qualities displayed by today's modern man. Taking pride in their appearance and standing up for a cause, being happy, looking after children, and open to trying new things are also among the markers of a modern day modern man. Only 35% of men, though, would describe themselves as a modern man. Just reminds me of the episode of Only Fools and Horses, where Del Boy's reading the book Modern Man. Would you consider yourself to be a modern man? Just looking at that list, I think I tick a few of those boxes. Maybe, probably.
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0: Lots of sunshine, another couple of days of it, and things possibly cooling down over the weekend, maybe around Sunday. It is Retro Reload time. I want to say hi to Janice in Colchester. Here is your Retro Reload from Alicia Myers. And you get the best from me.
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0: Delight Radio, the music you want to hear. Gumshoe and Weightless on the Delight Drive. Wednesday evening in the sunshine. Hope you're doing okay. This is Mark Dodson. Let's get you up to date. It's 6 o'clock.
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2: Sir Keir Starmer has taken his final round of Prime Minister's questions as he prepares to step down.
3: To all those in the gallery whose lives have been changed or improved by this Labour government, and all across the country who struggle to be seen or heard, you're the reason I came into politics. To my wife and children, I love you. Goodbye.
2: Politicians from all sides paid tribute to his time in office. Here's Conservative leader Kemi Badenoch.
4: Week after week, the Prime Minister and I have clashed at this dispatch box and rarely agreed on anything. But there is one thing I did admire. When President Zelensky was attacked in the White House, the Prime Minister showed leadership and invited him to Downing Street. That was the right thing to do.
2: Nominations for the Labour leadership have just closed, and Andy Burnham is expected to be confirmed as leader on Friday and will be installed as PM next Monday. Meanwhile, the future security of MPs was high on the agenda during PMQs in the wake of the murder of Anne Widdecombe. Reform UK's Home Affairs spokesperson, Zia Youssef, says the safety of MPs needs an urgent review.
5: I do not want to see politicians, regardless of party, fearing for their lives for speaking their mind. I do not want to see the hounding of families, the publication of their homes. I do not want to see another politician killed in this country. I do not want to see what happened to Anne happen ever again.
2: Meanwhile, police have arrested a man who allegedly threatened to shoot Reform UK leader Nigel Farage. He's been questioned over comments made in a social media post. And England are just hours away from their semi-final clash against Argentina. The bitter rivals go head-to-head for a place in the World Cup final. These fans are optimistic.
6: So much history, so much rivalry, going back to 1986. If we can stop the Argentinians from cheating, like they have done in this tournament again, we might have a shot.
7: I reckon we've got a chance. If we can get past Argentina, I think we'll win the lot.
2: Kickoff's at 8. That's the latest from Radio News Hub. I'm David Hall.
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2: A dry evening with clear spells for most. Some low cloud near eastern coast will move into central areas by dawn. A warm night in the south, though, with a low of 11 degrees Celsius.
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0: This evening, lots of sunshine. It's 7 minutes past six. 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

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Don't forget, if you've sent me your Retro Reload, thank you very much. We'll keep them coming every single afternoon, 4 till 7, right here on the Delight Drive. 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

Radio, the music you want to hear. It's 22 minutes after 6, Wednesday evening. Mark live on the Delight Drive until 7. And then Lenny Grooves is here with Soulful Delights. There goes Lake Street Dive and Nick of Time. Now, apparently older teenagers in the UK will face an overnight social media curfew. The government has announced that they're looking to opt to change account settings, which means that 16 and 17-year-olds between midnight and 6 a.m. won't be able to access certain things. How is that going to

0: M6, the M5 and the Aston Expressway. And in Manchester, things heavier than usual on the M60 and the M62 this evening. We keep an eye Monday to Friday, 4 till 7, right here on the Delight Drive.
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Lenny getting groovy with you after 7 o'clock this evening. Want to say hi to George. He's on his way to karate this evening. Hi-ya! Is that karate? Hi-ya!

0: 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Eddie's Mark with you until 7 tonight, and then Lenny is getting groovy with you, and Retro Russ here from 9, Disco-licious. So if the football's not your thing, we've got the music you want to hear. Turn us up nice and loud. And of course, Ian Williams back on breakfast tomorrow morning when you wake up. The delightful way to start your day. Mick Brown here from 10 with Mid-Morning Delight, including lots of love at 11. And Paul Saxon back tomorrow afternoon, 1 till 4 as well. A great show from Paul today, and he'll do it all again tomorrow afternoon. Afternoon Delight back tomorrow afternoon from 1.
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loving that. How good is that sounding in the evening sunshine? Husky and Rona Ray and Hold Me. This is Mark Dodson. We're here every Monday to Friday, 4 till 7, getting you home on the Delight Drive. It is retro reload time. I want to say hi to Julia in Benfleet. Here is your retro reload, and it's a classic as well, from Bill Withers.

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Bill Withers and Lovely Day for Julia in Benfleet. Thank you very much for your retro reload. Don't forget, if you'd like yours on the show one afternoon, a cracking tune from back in the day, a song you haven't heard for ages, all you need to do is drop me a WhatsApp, 0207 855555. 0207 855555. 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That song, Bill Withers, Lovely Day, kind of has a bit of a strange memory for me. It just reminds me of being, I think it was at infant school, and they used to make us do country dancing. So they'd take you over to the community center from the school and they'd pair you up and make you dance. And yeah, a little bit of, should we say, PTSD.

We are Delight Radio, the music you want to hear. Love that. Savara, Until the Sunrise. This is Mark Dodson. That'll do it for Wednesday's Delight Drive Time. Should we do it all again tomorrow afternoon, live from 4 o'clock? Sounds like a plan to me. We are just over an hour away from kickoff, of course. The big game for England, Argentina. Are we going to do it? Is it coming home? Don't forget, if the football's not your thing, Lenny's on the way after 7, Soulful Delight. Retro Russ here from 9 tonight with Disco Licious. Whatever you do.

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2: England's argy-bargy kicks off in an hour. Thousands of England fans are in Atlanta as the Three Lions battle for a place in the World Cup final against their long-held rivals, Argentina. Speaking on social media, England legend Paul Gascoigne is hopeful for a win.
3: Wishing the lads all the best. You know, it's a big one. I know what it's like playing a semi-final. And hopefully no one ends up like me, crying their eyes out. Hopefully they've all got great smiles at the end of the game. Come on, England, you can do it.
2: Whoever wins tonight will play Spain in the final on Sunday. Next, Keir Starmer has bid farewell to the dispatch box.
4: Every Prime Minister knows when they take up the torch that the day will come when they have to pass it on. That day has come for me. This is the end of my political journey. In 6 years, went from historic defeat in 2019 to historic victory in 2024. And in 2 years in government, I leave the country in better shape than I found it.
2: Labour leadership nominations have now closed, with Andy Burnham the only candidate. He'll be confirmed as leader on Friday and PM on Monday. A man's been arrested over an alleged threat to shoot Reform UK leader Nigel Farage. The arrest relates to a social media post which was reported to police in May. Three men who raped a woman on Brighton Beach have been jailed. Asylum seekers Abdullah Ahmadi, Ibrahim Al-Shaif and Karin Al-Danasert attacked the woman in the early hours of October the 4th last year. Chief Superintendent Kerry Bahana spoke outside court.
5: For the victim, the trauma of their appalling crimes can last a lifetime. It is thanks to her bravery in the face of that trauma that three dangerous predatory men no longer pose any threat to women and girls in Sussex.
2: And the Met Office says the UK's extreme weather is the new normal. Forecasters say the hottest day of the year is now typically 4.5 degrees warmer than it was 40 years ago. That's the latest from Radio News Hub. I'm David Hall.
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2: A dry evening with clear spells for most. Some low cloud near eastern coast will move into central areas by dawn. A warm night in the south, though, with a low of 11 degrees Celsius.
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Candy Bowman coming up next. And Since I Found You, watch out for Sherilyn Change. 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That's Mr. Mark Dobson, the Drive, for in the afternoon, weekdays live, right here at Delight. Stay tuned.

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Change coming up next, and Old Tide, another fantastic track. 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

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I see Adrian Lennox, another top track on Delight Radio. The game kicks off against France and Spain at 8 o'clock. Another kicking World Cup game semi-finals live right here at Delight Radio. Wow, tune certainly on fire. And also we got coming up in this show, Chaka Khan alongside Snoop. We've got some classics, Emotions, and Donald Byrd, Keep It Locked.

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great tunes on Delight Radio on a Wednesday evening. Hopefully you're enjoying the vibes. Another great track from Chaka Khan alongside Snoop and Boogie In My Soul. What a great track live right here at Delight Radio. Haveen Haveni coming up next under Ed Tyre. 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

Classics After Classics live on Delight Radio. A great track, Donald Byrd. Ain't heard this one in quite a while. And Love Has Come Around. Another great tune on Delight Radio. Emotions coming up next. And Best of My Life. Watch out for Evelyn Champagne King. And also George Benson. Great tunes on Delight Radio live. It's Wednesday evening. The time is 12 minutes to the top of the 8 o'clock hour. And tunes are certainly firing until 9 o'clock. Don't forget, watch out for Retro Russ. He'll take you through with Discalicious. That's at 9 o'clock. And at 11, Melissa with the Smoochie Lover's Delight Show. Do stay tuned.

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1: England are kicking off in their semi-final clash against Argentina. The bitter rivals are vying for a place in the World Cup final. Heading into the game, these fans were optimistic.
2: Nervous. Hopefully it'll be a good day. 2-0, I'm hoping.
3: As long as we don't get a red card, I reckon we're there.
4: It's a big game, big rivalry, so it'll be interesting to see how it goes.
1: The winner plays Spain in the final on Sunday. Next, Sir Keir Starmer has taken his final round of Prime Minister's questions as he prepares to step down.
5: To all those in the gallery whose lives have been changed or improved by this Labour government, and all across the country who struggle to be seen or heard, you're the reason I came into politics. To my wife and children, I love you. Goodbye.
1: Politicians from all sides paid tribute to his time in office. Here's Conservative leader Kemi Badenoch.
6: Week after week, the Prime Minister and I have clashed at this dispatch box and rarely agreed on anything. But there is one thing I did admire. When President Zelensky was attacked in the White House, the Prime Minister showed leadership and invited him to Downing Street. That was the right thing to do.
1: Nominations for the Labour leadership have now closed, with Andy Burnham the only candidate. A death threat made to Nigel Farage is being investigated by police. A man in his 20s has been questioned following a post on social media. The arrest comes as Reform UK call for a review of MP security in the wake of the murder of Anne Widdecombe. Here's its Home Affairs spokesperson, Zia Youssef.
7: I do not want to see politicians, regardless of party, fearing for their lives for speaking their mind. I do not want to see the hounding of families, the publication of their homes. I do not want to see another politician killed in this country. I do not want to see what happened to Anne happen ever again.
1: And the Duchess of Sussex has been nominated for a Daytime Emmy for her Netflix show With Love, Meghan. That's the latest from Radio News Hub. I'm David Hall.
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1: A dry evening with clear spells for most. Some low cloud near eastern coast will move into central areas by dawn. A warm night in the south, though, with a low of 11 degrees Celsius.
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Wow, what a kicking track from Black Coffee alongside Boosie and Turn Me On. We also played you the Free Winers alongside the Clark Sisters hot kicking tracks on Delight Radio. We do love to fit in a nice soulful 15 minute mix for you. I'm sure you certainly enjoyed Instant Funk coming up next. And I Got My Mind Made Up. Remember that track as we go way back into time. More boogie on Delight Radio. 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

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Hopefully you're enjoying the selection. A nice mix and blend on a Wednesday evening independent soul show. Soul on Soul, Soulful Delight, playing you a great track from David Joseph. And You Can't Hide Your Love, what a kicking track. Got some change coming up next. And the change of art, everybody's favourite at Delight Radio. Watch out for Sherilyn and Everest live on Delight Radio. Lenny Groove's through until 9 o'clock as we chill out and take it nice and easy. 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

Tunes Live Radio on Delight Radio on a Wednesday evening. Hopefully you're enjoying the selection. Well, Tunes are certainly firing a nice track. Cheryl Lynn and Shake It Up tonight. Going out to Monique. A shout to Claire as well. I'd like to say hi to Alan. A big shout to Smithy. Also a shout to Lucas and Dave over there in West London, Ladbroke Grove, locked on to Delight Radio this evening. I know you're enjoying the selection. We've got some Everest coming up next, and a Party All For You, the 12-inch version, the JE mix, another hot track on Delight. Stay tuned.

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Another great track. Imagination and Just an Illusion. Another great track. I just love that tune. I know that one in a little while. I'll be back live on Delight Radio. That's tomorrow from 7 o'clock. Thursdays, 80s classics, some late 70s, rare grooves on Delight Radio, and Ria's dug out 2 hours with the best classics. Wow, I can't wait for that one. It's great to have an helping hand in this show. It's so hard trying to do it all on your own sometimes, especially when you've got two shows. But as I said, Ria's dug out 2 hours of the best late 70s and rare grooves. Wow, the 80s tracks as well. It's going to be absolutely electrifying this evening. Keep it locked. Lenny Grooves live on Delight Radio. Donnie coming up next, and Cloud 9. Stay tuned.

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Everybody's favourite live right here at Delight Radio. 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Well, I can't wait for that one there. Discalicious Live, right here at Delight Radio, 11 o'clock. Melissa, she's in the building. Those are smoochy slow jams. That's a Lover's Delight Live. Until One Live, a Delight. Hot tunes for tonight's shows. 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
1: England have kicked off in their World Cup clash in Atlanta. They're up against arch rivals Argentina. The Three Lions are bidding to reach their first men's World Cup final since 1966. Tonight's winner will face Spain in the final on Sunday. Next, Keir Starmer has bid farewell to the dispatch box.
2: Every Prime Minister knows when they take up the torch that the day will come when they have to pass it on. That day has come for me. This is the end of my political journey. In 6 years, went from historic defeat in 2019 to historic victory in 2024. And in 2 years in government, I leave the country in better shape than I found it.
1: Labour leadership nominations to replace Keir have now closed, with Andy Burnham the only candidate. He'll be confirmed as leader on Friday and PM on Monday. A man's been arrested over an alleged threat to shoot Reform UK leader Nigel Farage. The arrest relates to a social media post which was reported to police in May. A 14-year-old boy's been charged with a terrorism offence after planning to target two London mosques. The child was initially arrested on suspicion of criminal damage to a vehicle, but officers found a number of documents of concern. It's thought the plot is linked to extreme right-wing terrorism. Three men who raped a woman on Brighton Beach have been jailed. Asylum seekers Abdullah Ahmadi, Ibrahim Al-Shaif and Karin Al-Danasert attacked the woman in the early hours of October the 4th last year. Chief Superintendent Carrie Bohanna spoke outside court.
3: For the victim, the trauma of their appalling crimes can last a lifetime. It is thanks to her bravery in the face of that trauma that three dangerous, predatory men no longer pose any threat to women and girls in Sussex.
1: And forecasters at the Met Office say the UK's extreme weather is the new normal. That's the latest from Radio News Hub. I'm David Hall.
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1: A dry morning with long sunny spells for most. Any morning cloud will gradually clear. There's a low chance of an isolated shower or thunderstorm in the far south, a high of 31 degrees Celsius.
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In the meantime, it's me, it's Retro Russ. Yes, it's the Discolicious Show. 2 hours of late 70s, early 80s disco and dance music, starting with a bit of That's Hot by Jesse

sensation by the Canadian disco band Toulouse Lautrec in 1978. Taking us up to the first break, this is Magic City featuring Fire, and it's a

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Wednesday night here on A Delight Radio with me, Retro Russ. There you go. That was A Freak Much Too Much, one of their lesser-known tracks, and in my view, underrated. This track is by Amadeo, and it's called Moving.

0: Well, there you go, War and No Rider. If you know why I'm playing that, you'll know. Before that, it was Carla Garrison and This Will Be the Night. Coming up next, we have tracks by Patti LaBelle, Louetta Holloway, and Moment of Truth after this.
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0: against Argentina, there was bedlam from England players and supporters as Anthony Gordon put them ahead. Our reporter, Frankie Hairsine, is watching the game.
1: Well, the atmosphere really is electric here at All For The Fans, and you could split the tension with a knife. It's a tie game so far, and it has been the atmosphere to match it. We've had boos for Gianni Infantino, cheering for Wales, and plenty of it coming home.
0: It's a controversial game. After 50 minutes, Argentina had committed 13 fouls. Next, Sir Keir Starmer has bid farewell to Parliament as he prepares to step down as Prime Minister. Politicians from all sides paid tribute to him, and in a rare moment, he paid tribute to his rival, Conservative leader Kemi Badenoch.
2: She has extended kindness to me privately at very difficult times, including when there was an attempt to burn down our family home, which deeply affected my family. And when my brother died of cancer, she reached out to me privately, not across this dispatch box, and I thank her for that.
0: Meanwhile, the battle for number 10 is over. An overwhelming number of Labour MPs have nominated Andy Burnham, who will be crowned leader on Friday and handed the keys to Downing Street on Monday. Announcements on cabinet posts are not expected to be made until next week, and Defence Secretary Dan Jarvis hopes there's a job for him.
3: I've been in touch with Andy, who I've known for a very long time. I think he will be an exceptional Prime Minister. I hope there'll be an opportunity to serve in his cabinet, but ultimately that will be a decision for him.
0: Three asylum seekers are beginning jail sentences after raping a woman on Brighton Beach. Abdullah Ahmadi and Ibrahim Al-Shaif attacked their victim while Karin Al-Danasert filmed on his mobile phone. Detective Inspector Kirsty Neal read a statement on behalf of the victim.
4: I don't think I'll ever get over what happened, but hopefully, now they're in prison, the nights will be a little less long.
0: And the Duchess of Sussex has been nominated for a Daytime Emmy for her Netflix show With Love, Meghan. That's the latest from Radio News Hub. I'm David Hall.
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0: A dry morning with long sunny spells for most. Any morning cloud will gradually clear. There's a low chance of an isolated shower or thunderstorm in the far south, a high of 31 degrees Celsius.
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There you go, that was LAX and Saturday Night. This track by Laura Taylor is called All Through Me. 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
10: Welcome back to the last part of the show, last few from me. Starting with this one by Double Exposure. I got the hots for you.

Well, that's it from me. Thank you, everyone, for listening in. But don't go anywhere, because straight after me is Melissa with Lover's Delight. And don't forget to join Ian Williams tomorrow morning at 7 a.m. for Delight Breakfast. I'll be back next Wednesday night for another session of the Discolicious Show at 9 p.m. In the meantime, I'm going to leave you with this one. It's called Strange Games and Things, and it's by Love Unlimited Orchestra. That's it from me. Good night and God bless.

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1: England's World Cup dream has been shattered in Atlanta, beaten by arch rivals Argentina 2-1 in a gut-wrenching semi-final. The Three Lions were bidding to reach their first men's World Cup final since 1966. But despite a fierce effort, they couldn't find a way through when it counted. Our reporter Frankie Hairsine is in Manchester's World Cup fan zone.
2: Well, that is heartbreak for England. 60 years of hurt now, and it goes on even longer. 2-1 to Argentina in the end. England made it difficult for them, but they couldn't hang on in the 92nd minute. Argentina will play Spain in the final on Sunday. England will have a playoff for third.

0: Well, as Frankie mentioned, Argentina now go on to face Spain in Sunday's final, while England are left to reflect on a night that promised so much but delivered heartbreak. For fans at home and in Atlanta, it's a bitter blow, ending a campaign that had carried the hope of a nation. In other news tonight, Sir Keir Starmer has bid farewell to Parliament as he prepares to step down as Prime Minister. Politicians from all sides paid tribute to him, and in a rare moment, he paid tribute to his rival Conservative leader, Kemi Badenoch.
1: She has extended kindness to me privately at very difficult times, including when there was an attempt to burn down our family home, which deeply affected my family, and when my brother died of cancer. She reached out to me privately.
0: A man's been arrested over an alleged threat to shoot Reform UK leader Nigel Farage. The arrest relates to a social media post which was reported to police the day after the local elections in May. And Sir Christopher Nolan's The Odyssey is being hailed as the best film to date, with critics delivering a wave of five-star reviews ahead of Friday's release. That's the latest from Radio News Hub. I'm Dave Cronin.
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4: Delight Radio weather.
5: A dry morning with long sunny spells for most. Any morning cloud will gradually clear. There's a low chance of an isolated shower or thunderstorm in the far south, a high of 31 degrees Celsius.
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Welcome to Lover's Delight. My name is Melissa. I'll be here until 1 a.m. UK time, playing you the finest in slow jam and rare groove. 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
1: England's World Cup heartbreak is being felt at the very top this morning, with the Prince of Wales saying he's gutted after the Three Lions' dramatic 2-1 semi-final defeat to Argentina. He praised the team's fight and belief, calling them the most complete England side in a tournament for decades. We spoke to Cameron, who was watching the game in Manchester's fan zone.
2: After the goal went in, it wasn't worth it. Everything stopped after the goal went in. It was awful.

0: is over. An overwhelming number of Labour MPs have nominated Andy Burnham, who will be crowned leader on Friday and handed the keys to Downing Street on Monday. Announcements on cabinet posts are not expected to be made until next week, and Defence Secretary Dan Jarvis hopes there's a job for him.
1: I have 100% confidence that he understands the importance of national security. I hope there'll be an opportunity to serve in his cabinet, but ultimately that'll be a decision for him.
0: And the Met Office says the UK's extreme weather is the new normal. Forecasters say the hottest day of the year in the south of England is now typically 4.5 degrees warmer than it was 40 years ago. That's the latest from Radio News Hub. I'm Dave Cronin.
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4: A dry morning with long sunny spells for most. Any morning cloud will gradually clear. There's a low chance of an isolated shower or thunderstorm in the far south, a high of 31 degrees Celsius.
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Keep It Up by Milton Wright. 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

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I'm Melissa. 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

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It's just after 25 to 12. That's Fat Looper, the finest in slow jam and rare groove. 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
1: 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It's nearly a quarter to 12. I'm Melissa. Thank you for keeping me company for the last 2 hours. Let's do this again from 11 p.m. UK time tomorrow. The news and weather is on the way after a great song from Benny Golson. Bye for now.

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1: England fans have been left devastated this morning. Their hopes of ending 60 years of World Cup hurt, crushed by Argentina's 2-1 semi-final win. Supporters had dared to believe after Anthony Gordon's second-half opener, but late goals from Enzo Fernandez and Lautaro Martinez flipped the match on its head. We spoke to England fan Ben Harper after the game ended in Atlanta.
2: I think Southgate got us where we are today. He made us love the team again. And Tuchel, we all thought he was a tactical genius, but today, I'm sorry, we surrendered the game.
1: From Wembley's Box Park to Millennium Square in Leeds, fans stayed until the bitter end. Many in tears, others frozen in disbelief as the final whistle confirmed England's exit. Well, tensions have flared following the match, with Argentina and England fans outside bars near the stadium exchanging words, much of it Falklands related. Police were at the scene, trying to keep the groups separated. In other news this morning, Sir Keir Starmer has bid farewell to the dispatch box.
3: This is the end of my political journey. In 6 years, went from historic defeat in 2019 to historic victory in 2024. And in 2 years in government, I leave the country in better shape than I found it.
1: Well, Andy Burnham will be confirmed as leader of the Labour Party on Friday and Prime Minister on Monday. A man's been arrested over an alleged threat to shoot Reform UK leader Nigel Farage. The arrest relates to a social media post which was reported to police the day after the local elections in May. And David Bowie fans are set to hear 10 previously unreleased songs from his early Davy Jones era. The collection is being billed as the most complete look yet at Bowie's formative years. That's the latest from Radio News Hub. I'm Dave Cronin.
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7: A dry morning with long sunny spells for most. Any morning cloud will gradually clear. There's a low chance of an isolated shower or thunderstorm in the far south, a high of 31 degrees Celsius.
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